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He, and through this relationship, he used to fight a lot with me. Enough times, I tried to go hang myself. One time, I drink some 70 tablets, what I in self had put up for pains.

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I was in the hospital. When I catch myself back at hospital, my mother's house and my father. And I continue back living with him. But this thing happening is by true. He beating me, right? And saying next day that he don't know about what he doing. He used to stomp me down on the ground like a man. Many times take chain and choke me. When he choked me with a chain, I just see like smoke. So I feel like my life is going. Something bust my head. If you watch me go down my face, I have bites over my eye and my eye on my nose. He just bite me like an animal. I don't know why. And I continue living with this person. And after many years, we have 4 children with the same problem the children passing through with he. He coming in drunk. He beating those children. When they're sleeping and drink tea bottle, please take it away from them. Say that is he work for that. And they're crying. Me also just end up crying because they have to sleep hungry. So after so long, we go to a different religious together, which when we go in, he still been continue behaving bad like this. So he take this words from there and he make it as an excuse behaving more bad. So that very night, I go and I pick up a gun because I say I don't want to live anymore. And he run to me until we fight with the gun because I don't turn it on my belly to shoot. So after he hold, I pull in, he pull in, and the gun is to go off. So I get this damage like this on my hand, where I end up in the hospital for 42 days, passing through 6 surgeries, and then bust my foot to take out a vein just to help me back to this finger was close up. One day my daughter, the second daughter, was in the yard playing, and suddenly in the afternoon she did easy, and I noticed like something wrong to her. So when I raised her hair up from her face, I see her face was swollen and went dark. And the very body said that this thing what the child mash been put for me, that is a witchcraft thing, then do and show it for me. After the witchcraft is done, she started to see shadows, she hearing voice, she started to get scratching on her skin. I just won't worry about it because they said I find that somebody do a witchcraft work and put the damage here for me and she get it. Somebody sick and going out, you just hear that certain people doing we witchcraft work, just there on we just interfering in we in that way, bring we down low. We reach the stage very poor. We used to sleep all on the ground and so, doing witchcraft work. Well, when all these things used to go on, I used to feel like I don't want to live anymore. I just want to dead. But when I watch back, I see and remember, so I know I have 4 children for continue up, and that's what keep me up all the time, watching the 4 children face. After many years, I divorced from the first husband I had, and I get somebody else who I live 5 years with. He used to drink plenty, but he don't fight. He used to work and so, but just the drinking. A very day now, he start to say like he seen somebody's coming to him in white. So we decide to make a move and go out. We then went to a witch doctor to East Coast, which them tell he that it's a black shadow, reach time to take his life and it's waiting on him outside at the gate. So she call a lot of money and I tell him no, we don't because where we could get it. So enjoying the whilst we coming down back to town, I remember about the universe church. And I told him, you know, I know a church. He said, how you know? I say, yes, I hear about it and I get the paper from a pastor every day. He said, come let we go now. We walk into the church and there where we get look after and tell he what going on to he. And we complete 5 months in a couple days more. And from there he stopped the drinking. Start coming to the church. We start to do the chain of prayers. We start to come on a Tuesday, on a Friday, Sunday. And we see a lot of change in our life. He also stopped the drinking entirely. I find back peace in my home. Always happy again in home. I was from a different religion. And I take all the idols and I throw it away. Because during coming through the church here, I find peace, happiness. Today, I is a happy person. Also my husband, we house is in peace. We seen we way to pay we bills and everything and we's free. We's free from all bad things was wrong away since we come into the church.
I advise many people outside to come to the University Church, that here you're getting help and you put your faith and your trust and believe in God, and we find peace. And I advise the other people to do the same thing.

My name is Nanda Premchand, and I overcame depression. My marriage was good before, and afterward, like 22 years, he was drinking, he was working good, he was drinking and come abuse me in the night. I cannot able take it because it was hard for my marriage. I come downstairs and I say, I can't take this because God is hard for me, and I just feel like to take my life, you know. Forgive me for take my life, because watch over my two kids, because it's tough because I choose him to be a good husband, but no, he not be a good husband to me. He accuse me certain things why I never do, and I just drink the tablet. Then one day I drink the poison, and then I catch myself. I go to hospital, my kids them rush to me. When they take me to hospital, doctor will not find my heartbeat. They say I'm passed away. I came to this church when I'm in the hospital, and I will catch myself like 2 weeks and 2 days. And the pastor come and pray for me, anoint me, and he invite me to come to Universe Church. I feel so good to give up my life to be in this universe. And who they out there suffer with this problem, please come to Universe. God, give me this faith and strength to be here, to give this testimony. And my two children is blessed. My big daughter is blessed. And everyone is blessed.

My name is Gita, and before coming to the Universal Church, I was going through a lot of depression. Depression, sleepless night, family problems, and anxiety.

The reason why I was going through this problem is because of the unfaithfulness of my spouse. After the separation of my ex-spouse, I started to go through a lot of depression because I had to take care of my kids, send them to school, provide everything for them. My depression was very bad because I couldn't sleep at night. I had to use sleeping tablets. I had to go to the doctor every month to take medication. Although I was going to the doctor, I didn't find any help in the doctor. The anxiety, I couldn't walk far distance. If I walk far distance, I start to feel like a vibration in my heart, and I thought it was a heart problem. Well, the sleepless night, sometimes I have to get a tablet. If I don't use the tablet, I can't sleep in the night. Because of this problem, I was going through weakness in my body. I used to feel weak. I used to get a lot of headache, pain in my head, numbness in my head. The lowest point in my life when I was very sick, I couldn't go out and work, and I couldn't provide for my children. The family problem came by the situation that I was going through, because my family, when I in need of something, they had to help me, so it caused problems and argument in the family. Well, sometimes when I cannot provide, I feel that I'm not capable to take care of these children. That is why I feel that the problems came about when I have to go and ask, and I feel bad about it sometimes. Well, I heard about the church. I had a friend, and she used to come to the Universal Church, and she always told me about the church. So when I was going to the doctor, I told her, and then she invited me to the church. Because of my situation problem that I was going through, I decided to take a decision and come to the church because I wasn't getting help from nowhere. Well, when I came to the church, I spoke with the pastor, and he teach me to do a chain of prayer. And I keep doing the chain of prayer every day from Monday to Sunday. I was there for 1 year in the church. Every day, I keep persevering. And I start to overcome where I start to sleep without using the sleeping tablets. I overcome the next one, the anxiety. And then I overcome the nervousness that I was going through this, and the spiritual problem also. Well, I take part in the chain of prayer. I took part in the campaign, and I keep persevering. And then I start to see a lot of changes inside of my health. I overcome every problem that I was going through. Anxiety, sleepless night, heart problem, whatever situation I think I had. I start to take the pictures of my family in the church and anoint it, and I start to pray for them. And eventually this situation, the family started united. We stopped getting quarreling. Today, my life is transformed. Because I no longer get quarrel, I no longer get any family problem. Today I have my own business. Today I receive the Holy Spirit. My health, I no longer go to the doctor anymore for anything. I am healed from everything that I was going through. I have no more depression, no more anxiety, no more sleepless night. Those who are watching my testimony, I would like to advise you all dear that whatever situation you're going through, come to the Universal Church and you will get help. Because the same thing God has done for me, He can do for you.

My name is Monica Osorio, and I overcame depression. I was physical abused and emotional abused by my husband. And because of that, it leads me to depression. It leads me to suicidal thoughts because I felt as if I have no way out. I felt incomplete, insecure. I started to have sleepless nights. I heard voices. In my sleep, I will feel like someone is pressing me down on the bed. Sometimes it will happen like 5 to 10 minutes. I will try to move, but I can't move. I will try to call for someone to rescue me, but my voice would not come out, just my eyes would be open. After all these problems, I couldn't take it anymore because I didn't have a way out. I felt lonely, I left alone. So I thought one day to end my life. I was looking for something to end my life, but I didn't find anything like poison. And then I saw a kerosene bottle with care inside, so I consumed plenty. I tried to drink it all out because I wanted to die at that moment. I wanted this problem to end because I couldn't carry this problem inside of me anymore. So I tried to drink it all out. And then I end up in the hospital for 3 weeks. I was there, I was getting medication. The doctor was helping me to recover because I had plenty blazing inside of my stomach, burning inside of my stomach. I couldn't eat, I couldn't sleep. Even the medication didn't help me because I was crying a lot. One day I was looking at the television program. I saw the pastor on the television speaking about the church. There is where I finally found help because I thought that I could have a way out. I know that they're gonna help me to overcome. And then there is where I decided to attend the church. It was a Sunday. I take part in the chain of prayer. I obey the chain of prayer. I take part in challenges on the altar. I did campaigns. My first campaign, what I did, I overcame depression because I asked God to heal me. I wanted God to heal me from depression because I didn't want to have this life anymore. I was fed up of living my life in that way. So I wanted a difference. I wanted to see God work inside of my life. So that is when I did my campaign and I overcame. Today I'm happy. I'm no longer depressed. My husband and I, we get along very well. And I don't have to worry about anything because I don't have to be scared anymore. I don't have to worry about being depressed because my life is completely different. I'm changed, I'm happy, I have peace. And I love being myself. It is almost 2 years since I am free from depression and I'm very happy. I encourage everyone that is looking at me right now, that are feeling depressed, that face the same problem that I face, to come to Universal Church because here is where I found help. I found solution to my problem. I thought suicidal was the solution of my problem, but it wasn't. I found God in the Universal Church, and I found peace here. So I encourage you there not to give up. Try the Universal Church because it works for me, and I'm sure that it's going to work for you as well.

even at schools, the kids are learning computer skills from younger age, to read and study maths, English are like mandatory. I am quite strict, but it's difficult and challenging to explain a child. What should the parent do? And I do encourage my son to read. And sometimes in the name of development, in the name of convenience I'm saying, the screen is being widely used. For the very young child, I have seen it, people use to play like cartoons so that the child eats. And the child is distracted by the screen, not just for food, but actually then the child is being engaged in watching the screen all the times, and all these weirdo looking cartoons, it's a weirdo looking cartoons where the characters are like quacking like a duck or speaking like a cat and making those silly sounds, and parents think, oh, we are so modern and advanced and we are using, you know, this to entertain or sometime educate. But this is something which I would call a health hazard for the kid. I repeat, it is a health hazard for the children. Why? Our eyes are extension of the brain. Should I say the eyes are the visible part of the brain and the brain is the invisible part of our eyes? So when you are watching a screen, the blue light from the screen is hitting your prefrontal brain, also to the neocortex, also to your emotion seat, that is the amygdala. It is also going to affect your moods and behaviors. And that's, in a way, I would say, and I have enough scientific research to back up what I'm saying. It's not just randomly I'm trying to bash the screens and parents who are using the screen to keep their children engaged or even for education. There is enough material which is available. If you Google it, you will find it. That how is it is impacting the children, and along with the type of food which is being given to the kids, it's like, let's say, what's your morning breakfast in people living in UK, Europe, Australia, USA, and these days even, our Indians are also matching up to do the same. And the breakfast commonly is a cereal. Cereal means it's made from corn and it has sugar and it has emulsifiers, and to make it more interesting, they put a lot of colors into this, which are again artificial. On the top, they use preservatives. On the top, they say, oh, it's so good. Why? Because we added some blueberries into it or apples into it. And well, the apple and the blueberry is not a natural one. Of course, you can't keep a natural in a cardboard box. It's a dried version of the fruit. And that fruit is further treated by chemicals so that it has a longer shelf life. So it's a high content of chemicals in the food, and the artificial colors which are used in many chocolates and in many candies. These all artificial colors are going to be brain damaging. No wonder there is a huge population of kids in America who have ADHD. There are children who have so strong mood swings that they are being fed psychotic drugs. So first you feed them sugar,
and processed food, or if it is not cereal, then it would be bread. What's bread? You don't have a natural bread. I believe if you are, you know, a person who loves to eat bread, then please bake it at home. And it should have just three ingredients into that. And that is flour, yeast, water. That's it. I myself eat bread sometimes, of course. But my bread won't be of white flour. We might mix some potato into that. And the potato starch makes a wonderful bread. And when it is like mixed up, you have mixed up the whole ingredients and leave it for overnight. By the morning, it's very well, you know, the yeast has developed into it. And it's a nice, healthy thing to eat. So you bake it, it like in 40 minutes, the bread is ready. But now you will take the bread from the shelf of a store. Now again, what will that bread have? Because culprit white flour, processed flour. Two, they'll have sugar, three emulsifiers. Again, milk solids. Then they would have at least two types of preservative to give it a longer shelf life. If you have any bakery, a local small bakery, who bake their bread every day, and you can go and pick up your bread from there, which once upon a time everybody used to do it. Everybody had a neighborhood bakery. Please get it. Anything which has been packed in a plastic bag is trash. I can't go more, you know, rough. Anything which is coming in a cardboard box, anything which you need to tear, it's a no-no. So if a child is watching screen, and if his child is eating the sugary white flour and all that crappy chemicals, no wonder. Children are having very weak eyesight. Glasses. Even your son is wearing it. I remember in my childhood, we were like four section A, B, C, D, and in four sections, maybe, meaning together 120 to 130 girls, maybe one or two girl who is wearing glasses. Otherwise, nobody is wearing glasses. In my college time, I don't remember. Maybe out of 51 again, who is wearing the glasses, the eyesight is weak. Otherwise, nobody is wearing it. Glasses were something which would be used by somebody who is like plus 40. And that would be sign of now age-related eyesight weakness is happening. But now children need the glasses. Why? Have you ever wondered? It's the food which we are eating. It's the too much of screen binge watching which is happening. There are these blue light saving screens which are these days coming. I believe it's maybe a bit, will control some damage, but it won't help much. So maybe the school need to think again, just to show that, oh, we are so developed and so modern school. Hence, we are giving iPads to all the students. It's not, I would say, good for the kids. It's not good for the public health. It is something which all the politicians and educationists and the principals and those who are into this education business, whether government or public or private, they should think really, do we want our kids to have brain damaging stuff happening? Again, what goes in the body will either make the body healthy or will make the body very, very sick. Out of 10, almost 6 to 7 kids have allergies.
wheat allergy, nut allergy, this allergy, that allergy, so many. So now they can't eat this, they can't eat that. Have you ever wondered from where did these many allergies came? It's again your food. Overconsumption of sugar, overconsumption of refined oils, overconsumption of the white flour, overconsumption of processed food, and add screen watching to it. So I think so in your PTA, the parent-teacher meetings which are happening, in that this issue should be raised, that let's go back to the old system where there were books. In the name of, oh, we want to save the trees. So let's not use papers. Well, if you really, really love your planet and if you really, really love your trees, there are 100 other ways. You cultivate more trees. You grow jungle of trees. But you want to save the tree, but you don't want to save your own kid health. Now, how smart is that? I was reading one story, and that is the husband and wife were having a debate about. Husband was saying we should go digital and paperless. Wife was saying, no, we should be in the paper, the old ways. So digital versus the old way. The debate went on, and it went really heating up the environment. And a point came where husband had to go to loo. So husband goes into the loo, and there was no toilet paper inside. So he yelled to the wife, I need paper. She, under the door of the bathroom, she moved his iPad. Use it, digital. He said, give me paper. I said, well, go digital. So I am a very strong advocate that the children should be kept away from the screens. And if they have to, you know, still for their education, use the screen, then every 15 minutes, they should be asked to look at the distance, meaning which is like 20 feet away, 50 feet away at some far off tree or at sky, and you look there for like a minute and trying not to blink at that time. The yogic way is called tratak. So you look at the distance and then maybe come back to the screen. So every 15 minutes, this break should be made mandatory in every classroom, in every school, in every college. Because if you do this, then your eye muscles get more strengthened. And if we use like the close proximity of watching the screen all the time, this weakens up the rods and the cones of the eye. And it weakens up your eye muscles. And it of course is going to weaken up the brain also. You know how many people are having weak memories in their 40s and 50s? How many people are losing their important memory? Again, one of the reasons is watching too much screen and eating too much processed. Now, we should make a good choice. People are wise, so they should make good choice. What do they want to be, a person who has dementia in their 50s and 60s? If no, then please stop doing four things. I'm saying it again and again, and it's like an anthem which I am repeating it again and again. And the four things, stop. One, processed food. 2, white flour. 3, white sugar. 4, refined oils. If you don't stop these four things, and you are feeding your kids all these four things in name of convenience, in name of taste, then your child doesn't need any enemy. You yourself are doing the job very nicely. What I am suggesting to most of people that we have to eat something, so why not eat millets? You can make a porridge out of that. You can make a kheer out of that.
You can make a poha out of that. You can make a idli out of that, a millet. You can make a dosa. You can make an uttapam. You can make a pulao out of that. You can make what not? A khichdi out of that, a roti out of that. Mix vegetables or lentils or any flour, meaning the flour of say the chana dal. You use the gram flour and you mix it with the millet flour. Wonderful. The children will have a good amount of fiber because if the millets have from 7.5% to almost 13% of fiber is there in the millet. What do children need? Fiber. What do adults need? Fiber. What does our gut bacteria want? Fiber. So have a fibrous food. And if the school is not ready to change, then you can only curtail the timings and bring the books back to the school. Bring the books back. Books are good. Yeah, books are really good. And well, paper can be recycled. We don't have to cut a tree and every time. We can always recycle. Like, I really love this system. Like in States, in the public schools, if the sixth standard children who have passed, they move to seventh standard, then the new batch which is going to come, these older students will leave their books for this new batch. So the books get recycled. Meaning, this year I'm using it, next year somebody else, next year somebody else, next year somebody else. Why can't we share books? Why we have to buy a whole set of new books, which most of the schools in India use this method? Please excuse me for saying it bluntly. Everything should not be about money. And school is not a, should not be a business model. And the parents should not be milched for money in name of buying the new book set and, you know, new book set, buy new copies, buy. You know, why can't we share? Like, I remember in my childhood, our aunts would share their clothing, you know, with us. So somebody is elder to me, they use their dress, next year they pass it on. So the other siblings or the cousins will wear it. And lovingly we would wear it, and no drama involved into that. And our parents would say that a dress is a dress, and it is as new you feel it. So feel it is new, it is new. Well, maybe it's a very cranky argument, but it worked for us. So we would share our dresses, we would share like our comic books, we would share our stuff with one another. And I remember my mother used to say this, you know, there would be some people in our neighborhood who don't have money enough, you know, to buy their kids the comic books. So our mother used to encourage us to give away our comic books to those friends, right? So it was a nice sharing and bonding which we had. And one thing, because we are talking about children, one thing which I would like to add is that after school and after doing our homework, thank God there was no mad rush of television channels and OTT and all that stuff. So our mothers would kick us out, go and play. And we were so ready to. So we had these hundreds of games which we are playing, running around, jumping around, going to garden, going for stroll, playing cricket, playing badminton, you know. So many things. And then we are all tired and exhausted. And we would eat our dinner and hit the bed. Right. All the anger, which sometimes any person, any kid can have. So that anger is getting a good release while playing. Physically, you are active. Now the kids are sitting on the sofa whole day
when it is a chutti, you know, holiday, the whole day they are on the sofa watching television. And mom, give me this, mom, give me that. And moms are so ready and so nice. They say, child, order from, you know, the home delivery systems. Okay, whatever you like, you. She doesn't want to spare a time to cook a hot meal for the kid. Although I am, again, not that mothers alone should cook. Yes, fathers also can, and the granny, the granddad, grandmom, if there are there in your house, anybody. But a child should be always served a hot meal. These days, kids say, what's the options? I heard an 8-year-old boy saying to mom, mom, what's the option for the dinner? And mom is going crazy, Chinese, Italian, Thai, Indian, this, that, sandwich, falana, dimkana. In our times, we wouldn't even dare to say what's the option. Because jutti, roti. Either mom's a slipper or a chapati, the roti. What do you want? A roti or a soti? You know, a stick or a roti, the bread. What do you want? So we wouldn't even dare to say, what's the option? No, no. Whatever is there, eat. I don't remember in my childhood ever saying to my mom, it's not good, I want something else. No choices. And it was good the TV was for a very limited time, meaning from the Doordarshan, for a very limited time. In those days, I think so, 3 hours, that's it. 3 hours, and that's it, no choice. And I believe kids of that generation, much smarter, much intelligent, much healthy. But well, if you're eating pature and a puri and a paranthe all the time, well, you won't be healthy anymore then. So I believe there should be like a very limited screen time. I remember an Indian from southern part of India. He made this rule in his home that if you want to watch TV, then you have to sit on the floor cross-legged, not on a sofa. So he had 3 kids. They said, Dad, we want to watch TV. Okay, sit on the ground. Sit cross-legged, back should be, spine should be straight, now watch. How long will they watch? Make a wild guess. And in almost half an hour or so, okay, Dad, it's time to sleep. Go to bed. That was his way to discipline. And please excuse my word, all the crappy stuff which is there on the TV these days, not good. They aren't teaching Bhagavad Gita and Upanishad in the television shows. They are not teaching that. They are having children's reality shows where a young girl of 6-7 years old is dancing and doing the pelvic thrust, vulgar, vulgar. And she's being judged with other children of her age who are doing these romantic and sensuous songs. And the whole family is sitting and watching and clapping and hoping that their child wins the award. How brutal for quick money or fame. They have just totally lost it. Can you imagine 6-year-old girl is doing a sensuous song, a vulgar song, And the TV channels and the judges are sitting and watching and giving them how many marks should we give. And it is a shame, I would say. Shame in block, capital letters. But the thing is, parents are consuming this kind of material. What to say? I'm all for children dancing and learning to dance. I'm all for children going into learning music or any art form. But please let it be art, not a crappy, trashy, you know, stuff.
We need to watch it. We need to. That's why, you know, in this ashram, I have small kids, 3 years old, 4 years old, 5 years old, 6 years old. They come to me after learning by heart, say, Mahishasur Mardhini Stotra, or Chaupai Sahib, or some Gurbani Shabad, or some Krishna Stotra, or Nirvan Shatkam, or, you know, Panchakshari Mantra of Shiva. They come prepared. They have, you know, given time, 1 week, 2 week, whatever. And then they recite, chant it over here. And I make sure that they are recorded. And I make sure that this video is shared on my channel, on my YouTube channel, on my Instagram, and on my Facebook, wherever. Because this will inspire so many other hundreds and thousands of kids who are going to work learning the beautiful language of Sanskrit, learning beautiful Gurbani. And of course, today they might not understand the essence of what they are repeating or chanting, but very soon they'll be old enough and they'll be asking. And then the teacher, the mom, the dad, or the granny, they will teach what it means. So that's one of my way to promote our beautiful text, our Gurbani, our Sanskrit chants and sutras and mantras. And mind you, those who do this, I have found this, that very conclusively I'm seeing them as they are growing, they are more intelligent. Because it's difficult for that. When you're 3 years old, he's singing me Mahishasur Mardhini. And then the jaws drop when this little girl is doing it. The 4 years and the 5 years, and they're doing it. And my sole objective, you know, is that the children should be exposed to these kind of, what you say, oh, it's difficult. Well, this difficult challenge is going to help the child's brain to grow. Make him more smarter. Make her more smarter and intelligent. Don't you want your kid to be that? So these things are like very important. And what I'm saying about usage of computers in the schools should think over. The kids can type a letter, email me. But when I ask them to write down a letter, their handwriting is so bad. It's, you know, you say, what is that? So nobody is writing. Nobody is writing. And now with the digital signatures coming, a day would come, nobody would do their signatures also, because that will be digital. Or maybe, you know, through the eye, the scanning is done, or the thumb impression scanning is done. So are we getting more educated, or are we moving towards, you know, in long ago, the illiterate person would use the thumb impression. Right? Can't read, can't write. So anguṭha chhap. And now all corporate buildings are... Nothing wrong, it's great system, but, you know, even if you go US, you go England, and they are taking your thumb impressions. They have their own reasons. But I believe making kids write calligraphically, that again enhances the hand and brain relationship. It's very important. It's a craft. It's a craft to write beautiful

Sadar Pranam and welcome to the Gana Hindu Dharmic Sabha's Dharmic Milan. With me, Vindhyavasini Prasad, it's indeed a pleasure to join you wherever you are this morning as I bring to you thoughts on our current observance of Shravan Mas, its significance, its relatability to the modern world and to the Hindu living in that modern world. And I also share with you on the upcoming festival that has been upkept across the world, Raksha Bandhan, which will be observed on 27th of August. That's on Thursday. I hope you will stay with me this morning as I take you on that beautiful journey of inspiration, peace, and deep spirituality. Once again, welcome to the Gana Hindu Dharmic Sabha's Dharmic Milan.

We're currently in the month of Shravan. To many, Shravan Mas is recognized as a month on the Hindu calendar marked by maybe rules, fasting on Mondays, abstaining from non-vegetarian food, wearing simple clothes, and offering milk and water, dhar, to the Shiva Lingam at home or at your mandir. But if we look past that, if we really delve into the true, deeper meaning of Shravan Mas, what is this period, what is this time asking of us, those of us who are in this century, the 21st century? It is asking us to do a few things. One, it is asking us to unplug. It is nature's original mindfulness retreat. Think about what we live in now. Think about what you deal with every day. It is fast-paced. It's a high-pressured world. And we navigate it every day, whether we do so well or we struggle. We wake up many times, and if we're honest with ourselves, to the blue light from our smartphones or phones. We have to look at all the notifications, messages before our feet even touch the floor. And look, we carry work stress. We look at the news, we look at social comparison, and then there is this endless mental chatter. We are perpetually depleted, running on digital noise. The word Shravan itself originates from the Sanskrit root Shravana, which literally means to listen. In a world where everyone is shouting to be heard, posting to be seen, and arguing to be right, Shravan calls for the reset, the rarest act of modern courage, silence. It invites us to stop broadcasting all the time and start listening more, listening to the quiet rhythm of the rain, to the wisdom of our heritage, and most importantly, to the subtle inner voice we constantly drown out with podcasts, playlists, and of course, scrolling. It is something worth examining about ourselves. Keep listening to this morning's program of Dharmic Milan as I continue to take you on a journey.

voice of Hansraj Raghuvanshi, Damru Bajaye. When we fast Ruin Shravan, it isn't about starving ourselves to appease Bhagwan. It is a physical and mental detox. By simplifying what we consume physically, what we're doing scientifically and medically is giving our digestive system a break. But it is more than that. Shravana fasting goes further. How can you fast in the ways that really matters? Fast from gossiping for a day. Can you fast from getting angry for one day? Can you fast from checking your phone for the first hour of two mornings? And when millions of devotees perform Abhishekam, that is pouring water over the Shiva Lingam, it is a very, very personal act. Mahadev, or Shiva, represents the ultimate state of unshakable stillness. He is the yogi, seated in silent meditation, untouched by the storm surrounding him. When you pour water over the Shiva Lingam, you are symbolically pouring calm over your own heated, overheated mind. You know what you're saying? Let my anger cool down. Let my overthinking settle. Let my mind become as quiet and clear as the water that I'm offering to you. Shravan Mas, Shravan, reminds us that stillness isn't the absence of life, but it is the source of all real strength. Before you can build anything, before you can achieve, before you can connect, you must first learn to sit quietly with yourself. And it goes even further than that. You must learn to love and appreciate your own company or your self company.

This is a beautiful Shiva Stuti, and I thought I would share it with you this morning as we continue to engage in a discussion and a conversation on the beauty of Bhagwan Shiva. Bhagwan Shiva's name consoles millions across the world. They are some of the most ardent devotees of Lord Shiva. And when you think of Bhagwan Shiva, I think he is sometimes unfathomable. But the beauty of Bhagwan Shiva is that you can worship him, you can really experience, you know, the power, the presence of Bhagwan Shiva in everything that you do, in every minute of your day. And when you look at Bhagwan Shiva, this month of Shravan is dedicated to the worship of Bhagwan Shiva and the other manifestation of the Trimurti, Vishnu Bhagwan. And if you want to understand Shravan, you have to understand the nature of Shiva. Shiva is Mahadev, the great divinity, Adi Yogi, the first yogi. He isn't depicted sitting in an ornate palace surrounded by luxury. He sits on Mount Kailash, clad in simplicity, immersed in deep samadhi or meditative absorption. He represents the ultimate unshakable stillness that exists behind the constant noise of the universe. When you look at the symbolism of Shiva during Shravan, let's go back to when the cosmic ocean was churned, the Samudra Manthan. The Halahala emerged that was poisonous, that contained all the negativity, and it threatened to destroy all creation. No one knew what to do. It was Bhagwan Shiva who stepped forward and consumed it and held it in his throat. And that gave him the name Nilakant. How does a young Hindu wrap his or her mind around what I just told you? What does Nilakant mean for you? Every day, we digest emotional poison. We absorb online toxicity, harsh criticism, personal failures, anxiety, and the bitterness of unfulfilled expectations. Let's face it, many of us do one of two destructive things. We either swallow it entirely and let it destroy us internally, or we spit it back out at the people around us. How? Through anger and rage. But Bhagwan Shiva did neither. He held it in his throat, neither letting it enter his heart, nor did he project it back into the world. He contained it through the power of his inner stillness. Offerings of cool water and bay leaves during Shravan are a symbolic gesture to soothe the heat of the poison around. When you perform Abhishekam, and that is offering the water to the Shiva Lingam, you're saying, let my anger cool down. Let me hold space for my pain without turning bitter. Let my mind become as quiet and clear as Lord Shiva's meditation. So, think when you fast, what do you want to fast from? Think when you act and you are surrounded by negativity and toxicity. Can you be like Nilakantam, like Bhagwan Shiva, and deal with it in a different way than you usually would? Keep listening to today's program of Dharmic Milan with me, Vindhyavasini Prasad.

You're listening to the Shiva Swarnamala Stuti, a very beautiful chant to Bhagwan Shiva. So I was telling you about the relevance of Bhagwan Shiva to Shravan Mas, but even though it is an observance where Bhagwan Shiva is worshipped, it holds deep, profound, dual spiritual significance because we worship also the manifestation of Bhagwan, Lord Vishnu. According to a sacred tradition, Shravan falls during the sacred period of Chaturmas, the four monsoon months, when Bhagwan Vishnu enters Yoga Nidra, cosmic slumber. And he does that on the serpent Adi Shesha in the cosmic ocean. During this period, Bhagwan Vishnu entrusts protection and preservation to Bhagwan Shiva. Worshipping Bhagwan Vishnu during this period of Shravan is viewed as a deep act of reverence, in that it honors this divine cosmic transition, symbolizing the seamless unity, Harihara, between the preserver and the destroyer. Throughout the month, venerating Bhagwan Vishnu, particularly in his manifestation as Sri Hari, Krishna, and Satyanarayan. When you do that, it is believed to bestow immense peace, spiritual clarity, and a protection from the harshness of the world, and it helps you to overcome life's obstacles. Observing fasts on Shravan Ekadashi, especially Shravan Putrada Ekadashi and Aja Ekadashi, holds exceptional merit, offering devotees an opportunity to cleanse past karmas and align their minds with a higher truth. When devotees of Bhagwan Vishnu worship him, they offer tulsi, lotus flowers, and Panch Amrit, and they chant very simply the mantras like the Vishnu Sahasranama, or even simpler, Om Namo Bhagavate Vasudevaya. Om Namo Bhagavate Vasudevaya. Seeking the divine grace that maintains harmony in both individual lives and the world at large. For the modern devotee, Bhagwan Vishnu's worship during Shravan, that offers a practical framework for cultivating discipline. We all need discipline in our lives, balance, and most importantly, purpose. While Shiva teaches us how to go inward, cool the mind, and embrace stillness, Vishnu, on the other hand, represents the active preservation of dharma or righteousness, compassionate action, and duty in the external world. When we honor and offer our hearts and prayers to Bhagwan Vishnu during Shravan, it reminds us that true spirituality requires both inner calm and mindful, constructive engagement with our daily responsibilities. Why? Because it anchors us in empathy. In this world that is very cruel and very unkind at times, we should have empathy for each other, integrity, and grace, all amidst life's uncertainties. The certainty that we have rests with the knowledge of Bhagwan Shiva and Bhagwan Vishnu. Keep listening to today's program of Dharmic Milan with me, Vindhyavasini Prasad.

As you listen to this beautiful bhajan, I hope you're inspired, you're uplifted, and you're ready to face a week ahead, understanding the depth and the power of Bhagwan Shiva and the peace and the calm and tranquility of Lord Vishnu. As we worship during this period of Shravan Mas, never forget that Bhagwan is single. Bhagwan is one. But with the many manifestations and dimensions of this single entity, this supreme force and this spiritual energy, it inspires us to understand the complexity of that universal, eternal, timeless, supreme energy of Paramatma or Bhagwan. I wish you a very, very peaceful, a very inspiring, and a very spiritually energizing Shravan Mas as you continue to observe. And I invite you to join us for special puja on Thursday, 27th of August, that's this Thursday, at the Sri Krishna Mandir at 6:30 p.m. as we chant and pray to Bhagwan Shiva, Vishnu Bhagwan, and we do special puja for the period of Shravan Mas. Do join us at the Sri Krishna Mandir, Camberville. I hope I will see you with your families as you continue to worship this beautiful, beautiful Bhagwan of all.

we're preparing to observe Raksha Bandhan. 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If you grew up celebrating Raksha Bandhan, the image is familiar. A little thali with a deer, a bowl or a little katora of chandan or kumkum, sweetmeat, and a collection of rakhis. If you have one brother, then a single rakhi. A sister ties the thread around her brother's wrist. The brother offers a gift and a promise to protect her for life. For generations, that simple framing worked. But let's face it, society is evolving, time is moving. Many young Hindus ask valid questions. Is Raksha Bandhan just a transactional tradition? Why is protection framed as a one-way street? What does this ancient thread mean?

in a world where women are independent, self-reliant, and leading across every field? To answer that, we have to look deeper into the philosophy of the words themselves. Raksha means protection. Bandhan means bond. Raksha Bandhan was never meant to be a rigid contract defined by physical dominance. It is a celebration of unconditional emotional safety. You're listening to the Gyan Hindu Dharmic Sabha's Dharmic Milan.

In our modern lives, so many of our connections are transactional. We measure relationships in likes, quick replies, networking potential, and social convenience. Let's say, I'm going to use a word, ghosting, or when people just don't turn up. That has become normalized. Loneliness, though, is at an all-time high, even though we are more connected digitally than any generation in human history. But again, how does Raksha Bandhan fit into all of this? It stands as an antidote to a modern isolation. When a Rakhi is tied today, and there's so many exquisite Rakhis, I got mine, I have to tell you, and it was very hard to choose one Rakhi. So I bought two. So, I mean, I'm not going to tie both, but, you know. When a Rakhi is tied today, it carries a renewed, powerful meaning. The protection being promised isn't just about standing up in a physical fight. It's about protecting not one, but each other, each other's mental peace. It's about promising, I will protect your right to grow up into who you are. I will guard your confidence, respect your choices, and hold spaces for your struggles, and be the one person in your life who never judges you when the world gets heavy. Look back at why Rakhi or Raksha Bandhan, that narrative, that sacred narrative, why it emerged and why it inspires this day in 2026. When Draupadi saw Bhagwan Krishna's finger bleeding during a battle, she didn't hesitate. She tore a strip of fabric from her silk sari and bound his wound. Touched by her instinctual empathy, Krishna Bhagwan promised to stand by her. When Draupadi faced her most vulnerable, humiliating trial in the royal court of the Kauravas, Krishna honored that thread, offering her infinite protection when everyone else looked away. The story isn't about gender roles or physical power. It's about dynamic empathy. It shows that love is a mutual shield. So, to the brothers out there, as you tie, as you receive a Rakhi, and to the sisters out there, as you tie a Rakhi, this year, expand. Tie it for your brother, yes. Tie it as a commitment to protect the vulnerable, to protect your brother, to protect all that he stands for you, and protect the truth ultimately within yourself. Raksha Bandhan tells us that no matter how chaotic the world becomes, we do not have to walk through it alone. We are bound to each other by choice, by empathy, and by love. So cement your filial relationship, your fraternal relationship with your brother. Make it something that you do not miss. Make sure that you do this. No matter the hour of the day, it's better to do it early in the morning, but no matter the hour of the day, find that space, that time to tie that Rakhi. And if you and your brother are not in speaking terms, break that by going and tying that Rakhi. And brothers, you can visit your sisters too. This is a time to throw away ego, to throw away anger, to throw away resentment, to throw away anything and everything that pushes you apart, so that you can get closer to each other and be the family that you are intended to be in the world in which we live. I also know that distance will separate siblings, and there are so many virtual ways to send a Rakhi. And do those too. But importantly, pick up the phone and call and wish your brother a happy Raksha Bandhan. And brothers, wish your sister a happy Raksha Bandhan. Let's remove the transactional nature, if it has become that, and keep the spiritual, deeper, more personal bond that it should always be. I hope that you are finding today's program very, very relatable and inspirational. Please do continue to listen as I move to program time.

I hope that you are preparing mentally for the upcoming beautiful festival of Janamashtami. When we observe Sri Krishna Janamashtami, the world pauses. Sri Krishna Janamashtami will be observed on the 3rd of September. If Lord Shiva in Shravan teaches us how to find internal stillness and master our minds, and Raksha Bandhan teaches us how to form deep emotional bonds, Bhagwan Krishna arrives to teach us the final crucial piece of life's equation, how to step into the world and take decisive action without losing your joy. Think about the world in which Sri Krishna was born. He was not born in a tranquil palace or a peaceful forest hermitage. He was born at midnight in a dark, cold prison cell in Mathura under the tyrannical reign of Kansa. Thunder roared. The rivers flooded. From his very first breath, danger was present. Before he could walk, forces were aligned to eliminate him. As he grew, his life was a continuous saga of exile, political turmoil, war, and complex human dilemmas. Think of every painting and every sculpture, though. When you look at Bhagwan Krishna, how is he depicted? He stands with a gentle, knowing smile. He holds a flute to his lips. He wears a peacock feather in his crown. He dances with the gopis in Vrindavan, plays mischievously as a child, drives a chariot into the heart of an epic war, and delivers the profound philosophy of the Bhagavad Gita on a battlefield, all the while remaining completely centered. Bhagwan Krishna is the ultimate guide for the modern generation because, you know what? He doesn't ask you to run away from life. He doesn't say to be spiritual, you must abandon your career, retreat into the mountains, or pretend the world's problems don't exist. Instead, Bhagwan Krishna looks straight at us in our moments of burnout and anxiety and says, live right in the middle of all of it. Engage with life fully, but do it as an artist, not as a victim.

Gen Z and young adults today carry an immense burden of anxiety. We worry about climate change, economic uncertainty, career stability or maybe instability, and social expectations. Gen Z, young people, suffer from what psychologists call outcome fixation. They're so terrified of failing, so obsessed with whether efforts will pay off, that sometimes they're paralyzed by stress. In the second chapter of the Bhagavad Gita, and it is the motto of the Guyana Hindu Dharmic Sabha, Bhagwan Krishna says here, here's the ultimate key to mental freedom. Karmanyeva dhikaraste ma phaleshu kadachana. You have a right to your performance of duty, but never to the fruits of that action. Action thy duty, reward not thy concern. This is the philosophy of nishkam karma, selfless, detached action. Krishna isn't telling us not to have goals. He's telling us to liberate ourselves from the toxic pressure of results. When you sit down to work, study, or fight for a cause, give 100% of your focus and energy to the process. Right now, do the work with passion and excellence. And then, you know what? Release your grip on the outcome. Surrender the result to the universe. When you stop obsessing over what will happen and focus entirely on what can I do right now, anxiety evaporates. You become like Bhagwan Krishna's flute, hollowed out of ego, letting divine energy flow through your work. So Sri Krishna Janamashtami will be observed on September 3rd. I invite you to join the devotees of the Sri Krishna Mandir, Camberville, at 6:30 p.m. for a beautiful, peaceful, liberating observance of Sri Krishna Janamashtami. We will be doing the jhulam, the rocking of the cradle, singing the Krishna Sohar, and enjoying puja and aarti. You're also invited this Thursday for our service at Sri Krishna Mandir for Shravan Mas and, of course, Purnima. This is where I take my leave from today's program of Dharmic Milan. Namaskar. Until we meet again.

And it is Sunday morning, everybody, and welcome to Opki Kushi, your favorite Sunday morning program with me, Joel Gansham. We're live outside of the NTN radio station here, Georgetown, Guyana. It's warm, a little muggy, but we will survive. I thank you so much for joining me this Sunday morning. Wherever you're coming from, wherever you're listening from, whatever you're doing, I am just full of gratitude to have you as part of my audience, and I'm forever grateful. I'm also forever grateful to all of my partners, Sterling Product, Caribbean Motor Spares, and GBTI Bank, because we live with love and we share it. 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Caribbean Moto Spares, we say it, and we proudly say that, for 13 years serving the Guyanese people with everything when it comes to vehicle, whether it's a car, a truck, or commercial vehicle. 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Go to their Facebook page, like it, and be a part of it. And Sterling Product. Oh, we love us some Sterling, honey. Because you know we love the ice cream, that's right. And there are new flavors now for you to try. Sterling Product, of course, also gives us foam and coconut water and golden cream margarine and Abbey butter, and the list goes on. So we welcome our team, our sponsors, our partners, and our friends. This is Sunday morning, and this is Opki Kushi. I promise you, you don't want to touch the dial. You want to call your friends and call your family and call everybody, because we got good music for you. 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Let's have love. Let's have togetherness. Let's have unity. Let's have loyalty. We start today's program with a beautiful song of yesteryear, Ratoradin Diageli. Whether it's day or night, I have got to you. Ratoradin.

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0: Hope you're enjoying the show, everybody. And again, if you're just joining us, wake up with us. 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And we do this every Sunday from our NTN radio station. 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Share it, feel it, love it. You will enjoy this as always. We've got good music for you. We love keeping it real, giving you a good start for your Sunday. It sets the pace for the rest of your week. And you know what I mean? We want to have a little good time. So let's see. What have we done so far? Rathore din, mera dil kabita koya inga. And our next song up is taken from... I don't know. What is this movie? I don't really know the movie name. Oh, my God. I'm ashamed. I'm embarrassed. I should be fired. But I know it stars Hema Malini. Hema's actually in her 70s now, and she's really scratchy, that woman. I tell you, but she was a natural beauty in her days. But let's enjoy Sarigama Pa. Pa, pa, pa.
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And we're back, and hopefully you're having a great, great time here at Opki Kushi, your Sunday morning program and entertainment at its best. We pray and continue to hope that everyone can find peace and happiness. And whatever challenges you're going through, whether it's now you went through or in the future, that you find the strength, the happiness, and togetherness with love and, you know, all that good stuff. Because I'll tell you something, it really does give you peace of mind, right? It really does. And we want to continue. Shout out to Starland Products, Caribbean Moto Spares, and GBTI Bank. We want to say thank you because they are our partners, our life partners. And that's why I'm going to play this for you. You're going to absolutely love it. We've been giving you good music all morning long. Jeevan Sati, you're my life partner.

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Share the link. Tell your people. Apti Kushi comes on Sunday morning at 11. And of course, during the week, I've got many other radio shows. The One Communication Show. We've got Endless Entertainment. And you've got me. There's always something juicy and something scoopy. So make sure you join me. I want to thank you and wishing you a great week. Remember, it is Sunday. Make it an ice cream Sunday, literally and figuratively. Check out Sterling Igloo Ice Cream and, of course, Caribbean Moto Spares and GBTI Bank, because they're the people who make this possible. And we want to be respectful, of course, and we want to make sure that we support the people that support us. I'm sending you love. I'm sending you loyalty. I'm sending you kindness. I'm sending you love. Let's be respectful and live in peace. Take care and be good.

Frederick Rampersad taking the console over. Coming up next, NTN this Sunday afternoon, live from Georgetown, the Garden City.

in Guyana, South America, right across the Eastern Caribbean. It is now 12 noon. Very good afternoon, Guyana. So good to be with you. Patrick Rampersad here on the console. And just to let you know, this week, today is the first in the week, and we have some important events coming up, holidays. Yuba Nabi comes up on the 25th. And on Thursday, it's going to be Rakhi Day, Raksha Bandhan. So let's start you off with the Yuba Nabi song to all the Muslim brothers, sisters, all the sponsors. From NTN, this one's for you. Yuba Nabi greeting goes out to Faisal, Mrs. Backus and family, Mr. Halim Khan and family, on the Muslim community.

Happy Manabi from NTN to the Muslim community, all our sponsors, all our fans. Wishing you all the best coming up on Thursday. Thursday, it's going to be Raksha Bandhan.

0: Happy Raksha Bandhan greetings to those celebrating, and it's a love for brother, from a sister, and we are celebrating today. I'm going to draw you into some great music on Sunday. Hope you enjoy, but before we do, let me do some shout-outs. I want to say a special good afternoon to all the listeners in the 9.3 FM. There's so many people in Burbese listening on Sundays. I've receiving so many messages from you. I want to say thanks so much. Farima from Ottawa, Canada is in the house. Good afternoon to you, Mrs. Backus. And Mr. Kieran Backus as well. Also the kids, Nafisa, Shaliza. Everyone, I just want to wish them the best for an awesome Sunday. Geeta R. up in the Bronx, good afternoon to you, Geeta, Pamela and Richard Hendricks. I want to wish you an awesome day. Sharmily, Rohit and Navin up in the Bronx, USA. A special good afternoon to all listening from Auntie Anna, Uncle Rabbi. Wishing you a blessed Sunday. Happy Raksha Bandhan to all the loving brothers. Nando joining us up there in the East Coast. Rudy is up in New Jersey. Faye Boy is joining us up there. All you have to do is to log on to listen to NTN Radio Online, Guyana. For those who are asking, my cousins Fazil and Harold Chaito, Brampton, Canada. Sita up on the west side, a special shout out to you. Also to Sunita Haroon from Florida. Manish, the man from... I actually forgot Manish, but he's in Guyana. Special shout out to you, Manish. Hope you enjoy your stay. Say hi to Auntie Patsy joining us up in New York City. Samantha, every one of you up there. Marianne, special shout out to you. To Marla, special shout out as well. The Tempos from LaGrange. Cousin Raphael, Raymond Paulsing up in Brooklyn, New York. Haiti, want to wish all of you an awesome Sunday. We're cruising. I have some great music for you today. Good afternoon, you're live on the radio.
1: Good afternoon, good afternoon.
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0: All right, Lolito.
1: On the website with Sarah and Body Lightning a little bit. So I still got you in the vehicle listening to you. So I'm going to send out my Raksha Bandhan greetings later.
0: All right. Thank you so much.
1: Thank you, Vijaya, on my way by you.
0: All right, we're cruising and let's start the music.

0: You're into Guyana. Good afternoon to you.
1: Good afternoon, Frederick. How are you?
0: I'm all right, thanks. Go ahead, please.
1: I just called to say hi to you and listen to your music.
0: Well, thank you very much.
1: I hope you have some lovely music for me today.
0: I do. I do have a lot of songs in my thought. Last evening I was on the bed watching cricket and then the thought came. But I have a lot in store, okay?
1: Okay.
0: Thanks so much for calling.
1: I'm here.
0: Okay.
1: I'm here listening to you. Okay. Bye.
0: Bye now. 12 hours 15.

12:32, joining us on the radio. Just want to say a special shout out and a belated birthday greeting to Sister Nafisa, celebrated her birthday last Friday. And only brother who celebrated his birth, who's celebrating today. May Allah bless and protect them always. Greetings are from Shaniza on the west side. And a belated birthday to you on the 30th of August, Shaniza. Vijay Shivdat is back with us from Burbies. Want to welcome you. He was looking and surveying 89.3 FM. We just want to say hi to Addy joining us. Says a special shout out to everyone listening. All the hard-working people in studio there. Yes, well, there's only one person. That's me. Addy, only one whenever the radio's on. Sammy Christmas, my brother, joining us up there in Toronto. What's up, Sammy? Thanks for all those messages, Sammy. Means a lot. I might not respond, but... Shakita De Freitas in Barbados, special shout out to you. Sharmily Rohit and Navin up in the Bronx. Nando on the East Coast, good afternoon to you. Joyce up in, that's Radhika Singh, sorry, up in Tushin. A special shout out to Chini and her family. Aunt Maureen says hello to all of you. Angie, Angelina up in Florida, special shout out, hope you're doing really well. Nazarene up in the Bronx, good afternoon to you. Ferrano, wishing both of you an awesome day today. Parvati Ramlal says she's enjoying. 26 will be her 7th or 4th birthday. Well, happy birthday to you in advance, and thanks so much for choosing NTN. Jonathan is up from Brooklyn, New York. Good afternoon to you, Jonathan. To you and your wife, I'll see you soon, and everyone, wishing you all the best. We're cruising 624-7874. Keep those messages coming. We're just about 12 hours, 34 and 39 seconds.

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0: That was Portafour again, if you're just joining us on the radio. You're live on the radio caller. Good afternoon to you. Just lost you there. All right, if you want to call, I'm opening the lines now for you to call. I just want you to know that things are very different. From now on, you're going to see the program changing up for the time I'm going to be on NTN. I was told a lot of stuff that I'm talking too much and I'm doing a lot of stuff. So that's the reason why the program is like this. I can't take your calls. All those who are calling and the song is playing, you see I'm not taking your calls. Please understand. 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
1: Hi, good afternoon, Frederick.
0: All right, go ahead quickly, please.
1: I'd like to send out greetings to Aunt Patrick and Randy. And I'd like also to send out to Bastion family, Ganeshan family. I say happy Praksyabandhan to Ganesh.
0: Well, thank you so much for calling.
1: To my brother.
0: Well, thank you very much. All right, let's see who's in the love box here. Let's say hi to Sunita Lal. Says he's enjoying all the nice songs. Happy belated birthday to son Boj Singh. All the best, and it's coming from your mom. Blessings. Mother Durga's blessings. Davita Suryal is in the house. Says congratulations to daughter Faith Mangalan, nee, of silent performance at Christchurch Secondary School. As a top student, gaining 7 A's. 7 B's, it looks like. Best wishes are from your parents, Mr. and Mrs. Bangalni, and also two sisters, Natalia and Anna. May God continue to bless you. On the radio, good afternoon to you.
2: Good afternoon to you, my dear.
0: Go ahead, please.
2: Could you please send out special greetings to my grandson, Ravi Daniel Ram, who achieved 9 grade 1 and 1 grade 2 in the CXC. I am so, so proud of him, and we are all standing behind him. God bless you, grandson. We love you very, very much.
0: Congratulations to him, and thanks so much for calling.
2: Thank you.
0: All right, let's say a special hi to Reshma. Bobby, the man from the Roti Hut, good afternoon to you. He says good afternoon to his friend Pat. My cousin Tati is joining. Good afternoon to you and the family. Hope you're doing really well. Patrick up in Yonkers, USA. Special shout out to you, Patrick. And Miss Pamo from Perseverance in Essequibacos. Shout out to you as well. Mike and Marcy, my cousins, joining in Brandon, Florida. Says they're enjoying. Also, Auntie Ruby joining us on Crane on the West Side. Hope you're doing really well. 624-7874. Keep those messages coming in.

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0: Just want to say pre-birthday greetings goes out to eldest daughter, Gabby, from her precious diamond, celebrating her 15th birthday on Tuesday, the 25th of August. God's continued blessings to her. Love always from Mom Ambika, Dad Omesh, Sister Becky. I want to say a special good afternoon to Anraksha Bandon greetings, to Derek Sichuran from Power Faith Harmony, from his sister. Let's say a special shout out, and dear says they're enjoying all our beautiful selections. Shout out to husband and a happy birthday. Celebrating Dad Zahir, celebrating his birthday on Wednesday. Greetings are from wife Nadira and all the kids, Aiden and Sarah, out of New York City. Happy birthday, Zahir. Hope it's going to be enjoyable. Shakita De Freitas says she's really enjoying the music up there in Barbados. Special shout out to Ralph, Nazima in Canada. And they say hi to all the Guyanese family, Sister Shano. Etwa Sankar joining us from Orlando, Florida. Good afternoon to you, Etwa. Kamal joining us up there in Canada as well, Susan and Brandon. Says hi to his wonderful, beautiful wife and 32nd anniversary greetings to both of them. Susan Hamid and Kamal Hamid. And thanking their son for all that he's doing for them. Cheers on all the 32 years. Lots of love and blessings to you guys up there. Lots of birthdays in the air. August has been really full with birthday. Patrick, happy birthday to you. Hope it's going to be enjoyable. Bash, the man up there in Florida. Patrick from Yonkers. Oh, yes, Patrick. Oh, boy. Happy birthday. I just remember, Patrick. Happy birthday to you. I hope it's going to be really enjoyable, Patrick. Tomorrow is something from Shanta. Randy and Andy also from Boy. Roxanne and kids and grand. Yours truly. I hope it's going to be really enjoyable tomorrow, Patrick. Thanks for all the courtesy and love whenever I visit Yonkers. Thanks for opening your home for me, and I thank you kindly. 624-7874, keep those messages coming in. And if you're overseas, you have to come on WhatsApp, +592, that is +592-624-7874. Happy birthday to son Shazam from your dad Kayum and mom Pauline, sister Ferdiza, wife Colleen and daughter baby Sumitra. May Allah bless you always, they're from Diamond. Happy 13th birthday to Joshua Surreal. Greetings are coming from Mom Cheryl and Dad Ashok, Sister Rebecca, brothers Noel and Joel, Grandmom Doris and the poor Navita, cousin Sonia. They want to wish you a happy birthday. Many blessings and want to say how much they love you. We're cruising on a Sunday afternoon here.
1: After a few
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beautiful music on a Sunday afternoon. All the families joining, I want to welcome you. So happy to have you on board in Guyana, right around the world. Saying hi to Alicia from the British Virgin Islands. Susan Barrier from Venezuela. Roxanne Barrier, sorry, what am I saying?

Take it out for my brother, Sherrado, joining us up there in the USA, the Bronx. The Bado from Enterprise Legwon says he's really enjoying Indira from Cranial Road. My good friend Nadira up in Kilcoy, Quarantine Burbis, 89.3 FM. Cammy and Patrick from Georgia. Steve and Cammy, sorry, what am I saying? Patrick, I know it's your birthday tomorrow. Probably I'm celebrating in advance. We cruising, 13 hours 12.

Oh, what a way to enjoy Sunday with 89.1 FM. It's your time with the family, and you definitely will enjoy as we cruising together.

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1: Hi, good afternoon, Frederick.
0: Hi, Uncle Bangor, how are you?
1: Not too bad, man, not too bad. Health-wise, you know.
0: Oh, so sorry to hear.
1: Enjoying them tune while you're playing them, man.
0: Thank you.
1: Where you get them old tune, this will be a couple people by.
0: I don't know. To be honest, as I tell you, I pray and ask God to lead me. I came very open. I want to actually get into the archives and play some songs. So I started from today, playing some that you wouldn't have heard me ever play or them play in a while.
1: Okay. I enjoy it, man. Continue the good work. You know, I always say,
0: I know.
1: Music is the food of love. Always play on.
0: Thank you very much, Uncle Mangur.
1: You're welcome.
0: Yeah, and I hope you feel better soon, okay?
1: Okay.
0: Thank you.

segreto de Shania Gonzalez, Chris New York, Pulsing Up a Curso, Good Afternoon Paul, my cousins Annette and Bobby, Talisha, everyone up there in New York City, Long Island.

30 Nurse 107. Want to big it up for all the Barbiecean fans joining us, says Jonathan up in Brooklyn, New York. I think he's from Letterkenny, I think. Is it Jonathan? No, yeah, Letterkenny, right? Up in Barbies. But he's the man from Brooklyn, New York, listening in. Sally joining us from the USA. Hi, Sally, how are you doing? Says she's enjoying all the wonderful, beautiful songs. Rudy joining us up there in New Jersey. He says he's on Sundays from 12 to 9. Thanks, Rudy. I really appreciate that. Listens to the entire shift that I'm on. Also, let's say hi to Sammy Christmas in Toronto. Sammy, it's always a pleasure. Thanks for all those wonderful messages every day. And lots of people from Burbies. Now I'm receiving messages daily. I thank you kindly. As we're cruising, 624-7874 for those who would like to send me a WhatsApp message. And if you're overseas, any part of the world listening and you want to get through on WhatsApp, +592, that is +592-624-7874.

Say hi to Jonathan, the man, the AB man, I'll call you now. A for Alice and B for Brooklyn, New York. Cruising on 89.1 FM, 13 hours 30. What a way to enjoy your Sunday afternoon.

Rudy says he is shaken up there in New Jersey. Say hi to Davey up in Canada. Thanks to all of you all over the world joining us every week. I really appreciate it. Introduce someone new up in Burbese. Let them know they can listen Sundays to some of their favorite songs of yesteryear to Bollywood.

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1: Hi, Frederick.
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0: please.
1: Afternoon.
0: Good afternoon.
1: I'd like to send a birthday greetings to Patrick. Greetings from his wife and two loving children, Bash and family, Ghanaian family of Jupiter, Florida. And also, I'd like to send a birthday greeting to my loving sister-in-law, Lali Ramrose of Bartica. Thank you.
0: You're welcome. Thanks for calling. 13:35 in Guyana. Tonight is Shamina joining us up there in Canada. Good afternoon, Shamina. Call 11 on radio. Good afternoon to you.
2: Hi, Terry. Good afternoon once more. I would like to send out Rack the Mandan to my brother Neville, also to my brother Suklal of LBI, to Mr. Faisal, to brother Mark, to Firo, to Rudy, and to all the outside. Standing brother that I own, Happy Raksha Bandhan, on Friday coming. We'll use my special friend. Have a blessed day, and I'm enjoying you. We're heading home back.
0: Thanks, Lolita. Have a good one.
2: Bye-bye.
0: Mona Keheru, the Keheru, joining us up there in Brampton, Canada. Susan up in Queens, New York. Good afternoon, Susan. How are you? Hello, Shamina. What's up? Special shout out to Cynthia Mahabir up in Queens, New York. Hi, Cynthia. Good afternoon.

Saying hi to Davey from Parfait Harmony. Renwick McDougall up in Arizona, Texas. Just to let you know, I'll be with you up to 8 o'clock this evening. Going to be having some changes happening on the program. So this week I'm going to be with you up to 8 p.m.

Rare, wonderful songs for a Sunday afternoon, isn't that so? Say hi to Amrita Chiatel, Brampton, Canada. My cousin joining. It's great to have you. I haven't heard from you in a little while, Amrita. I hope you're better now, Shamino.

Special shout out to Ashti up in the USA. Good to hear from you, Ashti. Shantu also joining us up in New York City. Also, Chinese, my dear friend, joining up there in New Jersey. To her mom, Shelwell Kitty, and brother. Jonathan in Brooklyn, New York, enjoying all the garden items. I know where the garden is, Jonathan, right? Those stuff look really, really good.

Special shout out to Reshma. Always welcome, Chinee. So many of you joining week after week, right across the world. And the silent listeners too, you're special. All who listen. Thanks that I'm able to provide this entertainment for you on Sundays. Just to let you know that I'm going to be up to 8 p.m. this evening. So as I said, we're going to be having some changes happening. This is the first change. My brother Rajesh joining. It's been a while, Rajesh. How are you doing? I miss Janice Garway too.

What a way to sit with your family and enjoy music on a Sunday. Whether you're at the lunch table, chatting and eating and listening, whether you're driving, whether you're at home, whether you're just cleaning the vehicle. But you're sharing all the experiences with your kids and letting them know how good you are. I'm so sorry to be talking like this, but I was told I talk too much by management. A lot of things happening. That's the reason why when you're calling, I don't take calls. Some of you have been calling all morning because I don't want to take calls like that and chit-chat with you and

We're having tremendous feedback here. So many people are joining. They're all loving it. Radhika James, thank you very much. This is Bakustanks. Shanta joining us there from New Jersey, who's visiting Rajan Nanda Kausala. Want to say good afternoon to you and welcome, Shanta. It's good to have you there in Guyana. Cruising here.

Shout out to Pamela joining for the first time. Thank you, Pamela. Irma saying happy Yamanabi to the Muslim brothers and sisters.

0: You're on here. Good afternoon.
1: Yeah, good afternoon, Sir Jeff.
0: Treadman.
1: Yeah, good afternoon. Look, Compton there, eh? And Mitchell there, eh?
0: What's up, Compton? What's up, Metro?
1: Yeah. I just ask him. Hey, Compton, can talk to you.
0: What's up, man? What's up?
2: This is the program.
0: Thanks, man. You guys still hang out by Kitty area there?
2: Yes.
0: By Juiceman, Stan?
2: Yeah.
0: Okay. One of these good days, I'm going to stop by and probably see you a morning there, man.
2: Yeah,
0: I've been busy, but I can't talk much. I'm not allowed to talk much now. As I know, you fans want the chit-chat, but that's what they're saying here, so I have to follow the rules, right? So, nice talking to you, man. You take care.
1: Here it is, fine.
0: We're going to catch up soon.
1: No, here it is.
0: Mm-hmm.
1: My white body was towards the gun.
0: Okay.
1: I'll send a request to see what she's right here. You see? She's right next to me. Look, make sure they're right here, too. Make sure they're right here.
0: All right, you guys have fun, man. It's nice talking to you, Chadman.
1: All right, good.
0: Take care. Yes, I can't talk much, they say.
1: All right.
0: I am the broadcaster, but

0: of Guyana.
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2: 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All the pulsating hits and much, much more. You just can't afford to miss this show.

Getting a lot of responses here all over the world. Everyone says they want the interaction. That's the reason why I button sometimes on the songs, because people might be at work in New York City and just come out of going to the washroom to call. But I have to follow the rules, right?

0: Second effort to Zaheer up in New York City. Nadia. Special shout out to brother John Prasad from Kitty. It's coming from Nadira. Betty joining us up there in New Jersey. Well, we're having so many people joining us, as usual on Sundays. This one's for you, Shamina.
1: अरे वही तो है प्यार के इस खेल में
0: Pamo Sugdio, thank you. Debbie the Kitty Girl. Auntie Anna and Uncle Rabbi, good afternoon. Pamela's birthday is coming up on the 1st of September. Happy birthday to you, Pamela.
2: Shut up!

saying good afternoon to Zeno, joining us from Ottawa, Canada. Says he's enjoying a wonderful music. Thanks for all the personal messages coming in. You have to understand sometimes the modus operandi. It's part of what's happening, you know, we have to live with it, but happy that the registration has become what it is, this platform from Sundays, and all over the world you enjoy, I'm thankful. 14 hours 9, cruising on a Sunday afternoon.

Auntie Ruby says she's enjoying all the wonderful songs in the West Side. I was watching cricket last night and I googled this one because it came to my mind. I usually put a lot into my programs that I do to make sure that you're well entertained and you're happy. Please understand limitation of scope. Sometimes I can't do more than what I should do. Well, they say I can't talk about that too. I can't talk about myself or any quote or nothing, you know, nothing about

0: Jay joining us up there in Rockland, Rockland County. Jay Shimino, good afternoon to you. You're so faithful every week. Hello, Sharmila from Handsome Tree, Mahaika River, says she's really enjoying the music. Thank you.
1: What can I eat?
0: Patrick, the birthday boy, coming up tomorrow. He's enjoying in Yonkers, USA. Celebrate for me, Patrick. I'll give you a call tomorrow for sure. Once my life is spare, and I can live to see tomorrow. Anita joining us up there in Florida as well. Good afternoon, Anita. Today is a big day. So many fans all over the world joining. Cruising with 89.1.

Belated happy birthday to Stephanie for mom and dad, Munir and Tahira. Says to Jennifer, beautiful daughters, Bella and Tori. And of course, husband Ryan, hope that you have a great day. Going to wish you many more happy birthdays to come. Good afternoon, Betty from New Jersey. Thanks for the feedback here. It's Mammoth. All the personal messages, I appreciate.

want to wish your wonderful husband happy 69th birthday on the 27th from his three kids, five adorable grands. Love you to the world and back. I'm trying to see the husband's name here. There's no name, so please shout out the name. Wow, I'm surprised. There's so many messages here. I haven't been calling your name repeatedly, but I thank you so much for all who were repeated messengers coming through here.

Second effort, that's Anita from Bonosuka Creek joining. Good afternoon to you. Also, let's say hi to Anil joining us from Curacao. Good afternoon, Anil. 624-7874, that's the number for those who would like to come through. You're listening around the world. 624-7874. WhatsApp, +592, +592-624-7874.

Happy birthday to Denise and Maria from Mount Raphael, the entire Rahim's family. Wishing you all the best. Happy birthday.

This one goes out to all of you from me. I want to say thank you for your support through all the years. Thanks so much. I know, let me pause the song a little bit. I'm going to replay from the top. But I just want to say thanks to all of you. You take time out every week, so many years, faithful all over the world, every one of you, even the new ones that come through. Thank you in a competitive environment when the cutting edge is quality and what you produce. You stick by us here at NTN, and I thank you for the platform and for your support throughout the years. And this song comes out from me to you in appreciation for all you have been doing and listening in.

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Mrs. Backus, Mr. Kieran Backus.

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Hope you enjoy, Vani. 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I remember those days of growing up, Vani. Those were precious moments in our lives.

To all of you, from my heart to yours. Thanks for your love through all the years. I really appreciate your kindness and listening on Sundays. So many radio stations all over the world. I try to produce, and I'm happy that you're supporting.

Thanks for all the messages coming in of thank you. I'm saying thank you, not to you. Mr. Renwick McDougall. Everyone, so many messages here. I thank you for the little I do, that you appreciate it. While some don't, well. So I'm going to be with you, the first change, I'm going to be with you only up to 8 today. Not 9.

to me, there's an igio medabandi, it means that you're my life partner, you're my, well, my family, one big family, right? Hey, I've met 95% of you, but I love all of you and thank you. Patrick, the birthday guy, one of your favorite, Mukesh G. Happy birthday, Patrick.

Say good afternoon to Nazim Shakir, joining up there in Montreal, Canada. All the Canadians, every one of you. Half an hour more with you before we take you into Faisal segment.

0: Next song is going to be a big, big one. It's called Dosa Dosa Pyaar Da. You know what's the meaning of Dosa, your brother? Someone who says they're your brother. Dosa Dosa Na Raha Pyaar Pyaar Na Raha Zindagi Hai Ek Safar.
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0: Well, we find out more what it is to really be a brother. Would a brother take bread off the table of another brother and try to destroy a brother? That's questions we ask ourselves sometimes, right?

He trusted his friend or brother with the same wife, the same woman. They were in love with both. That's complications in life. Not everyone who says brother is a brother.

Today's program has evoked several responses. On the lines, those who are calling overseas and local, I won't take any calls. I don't really want to discuss much on that issues that, you know, because our time is going and I want the songs to play. But these are songs that touch the heart, right? The story is so strong to tell you how the world we live in. You know, it's so ingenuine in that sometimes you want perfection from people, but you find the opposite. Laughing with people and then destroying them in the back. Small world, but God is in control, right? So if you have difficulties in your life, my friends, just remember, I'm happy that this program could bring some sort of comfort and everything to you, because some of us might be going through very difficult moments. But remember, God has called us and God is in control. He's going to see you through. You're having difficulties at home, the family, kids, whatever it might be. God can see you through, okay?

0: राधा बोल संगम होगा के नहीं, अरे बोल राधा बोल संगम होगा के नहीं।
1: Patrick, I know you guys are loving it up there, and it's your birthday, man. Happy birthday. Yeah, those are tea, boy.

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It's like rocking here, the messages coming in. I'm happy that you're happy, and I'm happy that we can speak the truth. The Bible says, you shall know the truth shall set you free. God exposes, you know. God is in control, my friends. So you're going through difficult times in your life, having a problem with the kids, and maybe lost a job, situations might be happening. Let the music speak to you and let God take control. Whisper a prayer.

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Well, I can't really say this thing because they asked me not to say things or talk. But I know what we've been doing and why we love each other's company and why you love NTN. Because of these pet talks.

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Hello to Pia, Norman, and Jenny. Little baby boy is coming from

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They are joining us every week from the British Virgin Islands. They're looking forward for the segment coming up. Sheriff Medical Center, thank you.

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1: chal. Are we rocking at 14 hours for the 6 or time is really really going? Faisal Imports comes up next. Big enough for Bash and his crew up there in Florida. Those who want to send your greetings, come through as quickly as you could. Happy birthday greeting goes out to a good friend of 50 years of friendship, celebrating his birthday on the 24th of August. Happy birthday, Romeo, from your wife, Salisa, son George, daughter Kim, friends Munir and Tahira from Toronto. Also friend Leslie and Ramzan of Florida. Hope you had a birthday blast. Happy birthday from Faisal, his family. Hope you live to see many more birthdays to come. Enjoy. Let me cruising. Good afternoon, live on the radio.
2: Hi, good afternoon, sir. This is Auntie Angeline.
1: Auntie Angeline, how are you doing?
2: I really enjoy the program.
1: Thank you. I really enjoy as well. Trust me, every bit of it.
2: Every minute of it.
1: Thank you. How is everybody doing? Good?
2: Good, yeah, man. Very good. We are excited, really.
1: Okay. Always good to hear from you, Auntie Angeline, and I want to wish you and the family all the best, okay?
2: You too, sir.
1: Thank you.

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Let's go. Ready?

0: Now, people are saying I keep the best for last. 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You're Integiano, good afternoon. Well, we're not getting you, clearly.
1: Sarigama Karva.
0: All right, I think technology, I'm faster than the technology here.

0: You went again. Good afternoon to you.
1: Good afternoon, Frederick.
0: Hi. You got to be quick, right? Because our time is going.
1: Okay. I will always support you as long as I am alive.
0: Oh, you're so kind.
1: Okay? Thank you.
0: Thank you so much. Bye. 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

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I did play a song early on. When I started, that's the first thing I did. All the Muslim community, Faisal family, everyone.

Happy Human Abbey, the birth of the prophet. So this is where I close off now with a final song, a piece that is. Thanks for joining. It's been a pleasure, as usual, serving you. I'm your humble servant, Frederick, saying thanks for joining. Faisal Input comes up next. Hello, Reading Hoop.

I thank all of you for your kind personal messages. I'm just a human. And I appreciate your love and kindness. Remember, I'm not perfect. I'm so much imperfect, but your love draws me and keeps me doing what I do best. So let's enjoy each other's company wherever I'm on. Because you'll have to remember the essence of time after a while. What happened?

take this opportunity to wish the entire Muslim community and non-Muslim brothers and sisters a happy Yom Abi. May the peace and blessings be with each and every one of you. It's coming from Asia Ali. As you noticed, when I started the program at 12, the first song I played was Yom Abi. And lots of people asked me for a copy, so I sent them what I actually played.

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What a journey. Good afternoon. It's 15 hours and 42 seconds again. Welcome to Faisal Import special 1.5 hours, 15 hours every Sunday. Patrick Rampus audio on the mic side. On behalf of Faisal, I'd like to welcome all of you. Let's say good afternoon to all joining and take this opportunity to wish the entire Muslim community and non-Muslim brothers and sisters a happy Yumanabi. May the peace and blessings be with each and every one of you, Asiya Ali and family. We're going to start the program with this one.

Just joining us on the radio, it's 15 hours 6 in Guyana. You're rocking with the Faisal Imports, and we just want to say happy birthday to Dad, Mr. Majid Khan, celebrating his birthday on August 27th. That's the course of this week. Want to wish him good health, happiness, and love always. He's the best dad in the world and best grandfather. We're so lucky to have him. Want to wish him the best always. Lots of love from Steph, Ryan, Jen, granddaughters Belle and Tori. Also, happy birthday to the loving, caring niece Farah, celebrated her 47th birthday on August 28th. Happy birthday, Farah, from Faisal, his entire family, grandfather Wajid Ali. Have a wonderful day. Enjoy. Wishing you many more birthdays to come. Have a wonderful day. Almighty Allah's choicest blessings. Happy birthday, Farah, from Mom Shakita, Dad Kalim, Sister Hedy, Brother Reza, and Riyad. They all join in wishing you an enjoyable day. From your husband Danny as well, beautiful daughter Hedy. All love you, and here's hoping that you have a blast. Happy birthday. From Faisal, the entire family, and this is where we rock with you on all the celebrating birthdays.

Happy birthday, Faro, from Mom Shakita, Dad Kalim, Sister Haiti, and also Brother Riza and Riyadh. Happy birthday to beautiful wife Fazi, also known as Faro, from husband Danny, beautiful daughter Haiti. Enjoy, they say how much I love you, and also happy birthday, Faro, from Granddad Wajid Ali. And also from Faisal, Bobby, and everyone. From yours truly as well. Happy birthday.

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0: A special happy birthday for you're well loved, and it's coming from Sonia. On Sonia, want to wish you all the best for her and her entire family. Have an enjoyable birthday. Happy birthday to Uncle Munir. Celebrate his birthday on the 27th of August. In advance, happy birthday from Faisal, his entire family. We'll be cruising. It's just about time we take you back to the music, all selected by Faisal himself, cruising on a Sunday afternoon.
1: Hello, guys. Welcome to Come Back, my YouTube channel. आप जिसका वीडियो देख रहे हैं, उसने अपने दोस्त को कस्टम में चार बार हराया था.

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0: Happy birthday, Uncle Munir, from Asio, Ali. 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Also, happy birthday to loving, caring husband Asad, from wife Patsy, sons Javed and Saif, two daughters-in-law, three beautiful granddaughters. 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Enjoy. Also from Faisal, the entire family circle.
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0: You're rocking with the Faisal Imports. I trust that you're doing really well this afternoon. So all celebrating birthday, happiest birthday ever. Want to wish you a lifetime of peace, love and happiness. Wishes are coming from Uncle Daro, Auntie Asia, Cousin Ramiz, Rashad, Riaz, and Ejaz. Also, Uncle Munir, happy birthday, and this especially to the birthday folks.

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Haiti. 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

Saying happy birthday to Uncle Muneer. Want to wish him a happy birthday, long life, health and strength. We just are coming away from an avian, Azam and Anita, and also Fano up in New Jersey City. Want to say they love you, Uncle Muneer.

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And you're rocking with Faisal Imports. Faisal, we'd like to say good afternoon to Big Enough for the CEO, Atik, Brother Shiraz and Mayfasia, four sons, Ramiz, Rashad, Riaz, and Ijaz, Manager Sadiq, all the staff of the procurement department, Cyril, Balram, Davy, Asif, and Hakim, office team, Oman, Felicia, management of King Armed Guards, CEO Faisal himself, and all the drivers, porters, the sales team, good afternoon to you, to Mr. Matai, from the CEO of Matai's Supermarket, entire staff, neighbor Fayad and his wife and three beautiful daughters. Good afternoon to Anita and Ria, Rito Richmond Radha, mother-in-law Janet and sister-in-law Zelina and husband Salim. Also, shout out to niece Faro, husband Danny, daughter Hedy, classmate Devati and her husband up in Washington, D.C., and daughter, Mr. Gray. Want to wish them all the best from Faisal, cousin Hafiz and wife Diana, their two kids, cousin Shakila, husband, kids, sister Fasila and Basila. As we're cruising on a Sunday afternoon, songs are powered by Faisal Imports, the entire program. As we take you back to the music,

Say good afternoon to mom, Vita, daughter. Chaya from Rosanna, Nanpara. Nadira in Kilcoy, Quarantine Burbies. Nalini Sadlu up in the USA. Sending greetings to her family and friends. There's so many people listening here to the radio. Aunt Ruby says, big it up for Faisal Imports. Ibn Abi to all the Muslim brothers and sisters. Raksha Bandhan to the Hindu brothers and sisters.

A special good afternoon and shout out to friend Lalita from the Monroeville Market. Good afternoon, Lalita. Big it up from Faisal and your neighbor Van. Enjoying. Good afternoon to you, Lalita.

Sharing all the memories, Faisal. That's one thing I love about Faisal and his family. They're very close, closely knitted together. This song brings out a lot of memories for Faisal. This is what the essence of life does to us. Throughout the years, we remember, reminisce, look back in retrospect and think about the good days growing up, and Faisal is sharing all the moments at this time with the entire family. Says growing up in the memories of the teenage party, the wedding house, Shiraz and himself, brother Basil, cousins, and enjoying the teen days together. Sharing all the memories.

Happy birthday, Uncle Munir. Coming up on the 27th. It's coming from your wife, the hero daughters, Jennifer and Stephanie, also Faisal, all the grands, Bella, Tori, in-laws, also Ryan, Sean, Faisal, Bobby, and everyone.

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Your 47th comes up on the 28th of August. Happy birthday to you.

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Frederick Rampersad hosting for Faisal Imports and NTN Production. Faisal is sharing the essence of time, some of the golden memories. Says he enjoyed the teen days. Uncle Manure had good times with him, great times. Also with brother and family, mom, favorite brother. Loves Uncle Manure a lot. Spent precious time together. Forever, 15 years consecutively lived in Canada. Also with brother Asad, Dara and Basil. Met them together and continued the tradition. Very kind and humble individual. Uncle Manure, you're taking the accolade here. But that's not all. Auntie Hero as well, she's joining in too. Very humble personality, Faisal says. And I'll add this part to it, charming and accommodating. Oh, I see Faisal has hospitality too. Okay, Faisal. Are you rocking? And it's approaching the 4 o'clock hour, as they say. Well, in metric, we say 16 hours, but the music continues.

Well, happy birthday, a very good friend of Faisal's, 50 years of friendship, celebrating his birthday on August 21st. Happy birthday, Romeo, from your wife, Cecilia, son, George, daughters, Kim, friends, Munira and Tahira from Toronto, also friend Leslie and Ramzan of Florida. Hope you had a blast. Happy birthday from Faisal and family. Also hope that you live to see many more birthdays to come. Free birthday greetings to nephew Saif coming up on the September 2nd. For mom and dad's 65th wedding anniversary coming up on the 3rd of September. Big sister birthdays coming up on the 9th of September. Little sister on the 17th. Friend Rito Aaron is coming up anon in September. So that's a birthday. I trust you're enjoying. Romina joining us from Good Fortune. Good afternoon. Stacy up in the USA.

Congratulations in advance. What a way to say a thank you to wonderful mom and dad, Mr. Wajid Ali, and your beautiful wife. And 65th wedding anniversary coming up in September in advance. Your sons, daughters-in-law, grands, great-grands, everyone would like to wish you many more years, 65 and counting. Especially from Faisal. Also Aaron's aunt birthday coming up. That's Rito in September in advance. Happy birthday. Lots of birthdays in the family, August or September. Also, Uncle Munir, happy birthday to you. Hope you have a blast. This one's coming specially from Asir Ali and the entire family. Do enjoy.

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Crossbill Faisal Imports, 16 hours, 15 in Guyana. Just want to say a special thanks to all joining on behalf of Faisal on the birthday, folks. Farah, Uncle Munir, just enjoy, have a blast. And everyone whose birthday is coming up, we will continue to celebrate on behalf of Faisal. Wishing every one of you an awesome, awesome week ahead. We have some song that will take us to program time. I know you will enjoy, all queued up and selected by Faisal himself. Salam Namaste comes up at 16 hours 30. This is Frederick saying goodbye for now. Join us next week for another great edition. Here's the voice of Kishore Kumar.

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2: 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I want to welcome you this afternoon. It's a Sunday afternoon. Big it up for Sheriff Medical Center, Sheriff General Hospital, Charmelee up in the Bronx, USA, Rohit and Laven. Let's say hi to Davey up in Canada. Good afternoon to you. Hope you're doing really well today. We're cruising. 624-7874. Keep those messages coming in. If you're overseas, connect on WhatsApp, plus 592-624-7874. Let's put you in a mood as we're going to take you down memory lane. We're going to cruise together.

say good afternoon to Rajesh, my friend and brother. He says, made up for Sheriff Medical Center. Shyamalahan, some Tree Mohaika River. Hi to Sabrina from Bash in Jupiter, Florida.

Made up for Sheriff Medical Center in the Royal Cranall Road. Cheryl is in the house. Good afternoon, Cheryl. Shania Gonzalez, Queens, New York. Big up for Mr. Huntley.

Say good afternoon to Anan Suku. Says good afternoon to his two faithful and caring friends, Sandy Kamar, Raj Sukdio, Baldio, sorry, from Fowles on the east coast of Demerara, from Anan Suku from West Rainfall. This one's for Charmily up in the Bronx, says is her song. Betty from New Jersey, good afternoon. Mixing it up for you this afternoon.

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1: I've been thinking about this all day long.
0: Never singing after the Percival family. The strong. I came also to Anicia. It turns me on. Big enough for Matthew and the crew. 624-7874. Keep those messages coming in. If you're overseas, come through on WhatsApp plus 592-624-7874. Say good afternoon to Dr. Lissandra Ahmad. Mr. Sheriff Ahmad. Shoba Amir and everyone down there.

There's Dr. Hook. 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
2: Mr. Rampersad?
0: Mr. Huntley?
2: I'm hearing you loud and clear.
0: Oh, I thought you had blackout.
2: No, I didn't have to be. I had last week.
0: Last week you had blackout, right? We missed you.
2: Yes, I'm enjoying the program as usual.
0: Thank you.
2: Taking in all the loving music that you're playing. Let me say thanks to the board of directors, management, and staff of Sheriff Hospital, the Sheriff branches across the country. Happy Sunday afternoon to you, and I'm enjoying the program.
0: Thank you very
2: much. Let me say happy Eid al-Fitr to all my Muslim brothers and sisters who will be celebrating on Tuesday. Right? And I'm here on the program. I'm enjoying it.
0: Thanks, Mr. Huntley. Always a pleasure.

0: So you better think it up. On the radio, good afternoon to you.
1: Hi, good afternoon.
0: Good afternoon.
1: Can I request a song?
0: No, it's not a request, no. The next one.
1: Sorry, Frederick. This is Nadira, and I want to say a happy day to you today.
0: Hi, so, how are we doing?
1: I'm doing good.
0: Let the listeners know where you're from.
1: Well, I'm from Kilcoy South. Quarantine.
0: Quarantine Barbies.
1: Yeah.
0: Wow. How long have you been listening to 89.1?
1: 8.3. A long time.
0: A long time? Wow.
1: Yeah. I was born right in Albion.
0: Okay.
1: Yeah. My village is Chesney. That's where I was born.
0: Okay.
1: Yeah.
0: It's good to hear from you, Nadira.
1: So glad to hear from you, too.
0: Thanks.
1: Thank you.
0: You're welcome. That's Barbies. 89.3 FM.

What are we to enjoy every bit of it here, aren't you? Well, trust me, I am. I'm enjoying every bit of it here in studio. And these are awesome songs that definitely can't go wrong, right? You just can't go wrong listening to these music here, especially on a Sunday afternoon. All right?

thing that happened to SEL, eh? The duo from Burbies. Alison in Albany, USA, joining. Good afternoon to you.

some of you have been asking me to play some of these reggae, right? Well, you're getting it this afternoon. Thanks, Asia, for starting me off. I was debating all day. Next up is going to be Bob Marley.

Everyone's loving the music here. What a way to enjoy your Sunday afternoon. Whether you're driving from Burmese in London, Essequibo, Demerara, up in Canada, London, USA, wherever it might be, St. Lucia.

Want me to replay this one? Come through. I need at least 10 yeses. 10 yeses on WhatsApp and I replay it. So only he could replay. Say hi to Sabrina. Eileen and the crew up there. From Bastion, Florida. Jupiter. Phone is blinking with yeses.

What great music for a Sunday afternoon. Reminding you of what happens back then and still happening now. Nazeeba from Zeeburg, good afternoon to you. True song written so many years, still happening now.

0: What serious lyrics, huh? What is a gap fit you're going to get all excited about it to shout out and complain? Good afternoon, live on the radio.
1: Hello. Good afternoon.
0: Good afternoon.
1: It's when you finally nice and with my man of the long time song.
0: I'm glad you enjoy, man.
1: It's a small growing up. I just listen to these songs from my neighbor.
0: Imagine how long these songs are existing and they're still happening today.
1: We had a stereo, we had current nothing. I used to listen from my neighbor. Anyway, good afternoon and big up the Sheriff Medical Center. And was who bought this song?
0: It's not a birthday song, we're just playing it.
1: Oh, well, my birthday come up, but we'll be till next 2 months. Bye. I'm going to tell you when,
0: because surprise the one. All right, Lolita. Thank you so much. Let's take it back from the top over memory responses here. Back from the top. Imagine since Lolita was small and it's still happening today. Song so relevant to what's happening in our world.

0: On air, good afternoon to you. This song sending a lot of vibes, though.
1: Yeah. I'm listening. I'm reminiscing.
0: Tell you.
1: And I'm hearing. The thing about it, if Bob Marley, they're born in some other part of the world, you might even hear your name, St. Bob.
0: Exactly.
1: Yeah, the Pope might even...
0: Look at the lyrics. Look at the words. I mean, yeah. And it's so true. It's so true. It's the reality.
1: It happens.
0: Then it's happening now. It's happening seriously.
1: Yeah, in everybody's life.
0: Yep.
1: Yeah.
0: The Bible says it, you know. The Bible says it, you remember?
1: Huh?
0: The Bible says it, but gossip and all those things. Remember the Bible says about it? I have like seven or eight scriptures.
1: I believe that these things,
0: it's demonic.
1: That it comes from the Creator. You know, he talk about, you know, these people that, you got in your bosom, that you're false prophet.
0: Yep.
1: Wrong people. Okay, you continue the music and let us enjoy.
0: Thank you, Mr. Huntley. Cheers. Let's take it back from the top. Ready? 3, 2, 1.

singing after the city of Mohawk, Queens, New York. Lock on strong. Paul Singer, Pure Soul, good afternoon. Said I love the music.

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0: 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Here's Bob Marley. 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

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Sentinels for the 3, No Woman, No Cry, Could You Be Love? Bob Marley.

0: I'm just loving it too. Come on, Lalitha, get on the floor. Send me a shot that you're on the floor. Our time is going, so I got to leapfrog. This is a one that I really, really love. Waiting in vain for your love. Into Guyana, good afternoon to you.
1: Good afternoon, Frederick.
0: Hi, what's up?
1: Mr. Sheriff Ahmad.
0: Big enough for Sheriff Ahmad.
1: Uh-huh. Yes.
0: Love the music.
1: And you keep up the good work.
0: Thank you.
1: I love the music. I love your music, boy.
0: Thank you so much. I know you know your music, so. So appropriate for Sunday afternoon, isn't that so?
1: Yes.
0: Especially if you got on, two chicken on the pot waiting there. Okay, Zarina, cook your chicken. Take care, Zarina. My love. I don't want to wait in vain for that chicken, all right?

Sing it up with the Paru from Florida joining. She's enjoying. You see this change? Hoodie cap fit, everyone loves it. They ask it to replay. I'll probably close with it in a short while.

0: On air, good afternoon to you.
1: A very good afternoon to you, but it's Edwin Prasad. I enjoy your music this afternoon.
0: Thanks, Marvin.
1: Yeah, I enjoy all your nice, lovely music we're playing this afternoon, especially Bob Marley.
0: Bob Marley, yeah.
1: Nice music.
0: You like the one who the cap fit?
1: Yeah.
0: So appropriate, huh?
1: Yeah. Nice song, yeah.
0: Nice song. I'll close off with that now. Thanks, Marvin.
1: Yeah. I'm good afternoon to Dennis on TV.
0: Yes, he's just in there. Welcome.
1: Yeah.
0: Everyone loving Bob. Let's go. Close off.
2: I still can knock some more.
0: Thanks for joining. Coming up next, the family classic. It's a beautiful diamond set she's enjoying with her family.

Kyron Dudat from Queens, New York, says he's loving it too, enjoying. So it's Nazarene up in the Bronx, USA. Wow, Mammoth feedback here. Who the cap fifth?

Lenny Singh says, keep up the good music. Everybody loving it here. It's like crazy. Messages are still pouring in here. When are we going to say goodbye on the show? Let them wear it. Two songs, huh? Great meaning. Look how many years ago it was written. And it's so relevant, as the Bible says.

Michael Marcio from Brandon, Florida says, Jewelbot Music, they're loving it. Shania Gonzalez says she's loving it too.

Pelini San Lu as well in the USA. Wow, it's like crazy. Paro as well, Florida. It's like crazy here today. Everyone's loving this song with the cap fit and Bob Marley. All the songs today. I gotta play some more next week. Some more reggae.

Lolita is cooking up a storm. Somewhere. Shamina up in Canada says she's loving it there. Let's see, Nadir, Zahira. Zahira and Nadira, sorry, what am I saying? Enjoying Bob Marley. What's like crazy here, man, all over. Here, I got 3 more minutes. Let me give you Mike Spice, right? Mikey Spice. As I go now. Thanks so much. Thanks for all the love out there. Yes. All the messages like crazy. Stand by for the Family Classic up next.

I still get messages coming in, good music. It's like crazy here. The phone is still going. For those who are asking, I can't play it back now, but if you want to request in the next program, who the cap fit, I'm going to play it, but you have to request it. You have to get through.

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9: Good evening, Frederick. How are you?
8: I'm all right, Pamela. Doing well.
9: Very nice to hear. I'm glad to hear.
8: Thank you.
9: Kindly play for me, Love Me When I'm Old.
8: Love Me When I'm Old?
9: By Catriona.
8: Catriona.
9: C-A-T-R-I-O-N-A.
8: Yeah. Thank you so much.
9: Get it right? Okay,
8: yes.
9: Thank you.
8: You're welcome.
9: And you have a blessed evening.
8: You too. You're with Guyana. Good evening. Good evening.
10: Good evening, Mr. Ampersad.
8: Hello.
10: My song this evening is by Chris Joseph. Don't blame me for your mistake.
8: Chris Joseph?
10: Yes, your good friend.
8: Yeah, my good friend. My former friend.
10: Yes.
8: Don't blame me.
10: Okay.
8: Who died?
10: For your mistake.
8: For your mistake.
10: Yes, he died. Yeah.
8: Well, thank you so much.
10: You're welcome.
8: You're on air. Good evening. Good evening.
11: Good evening, buddy.
8: Rajesh, what's up?
11: Westlife, God bless my family.
8: God bless my family?
11: Yeah, by Westlife.
8: God bless my family.
11: Westlife.
8: Thank you so much, Rajesh.
11: Yeah, buddy, take care.
8: Take care. You went again. Good evening. Good evening. You're in Guyana. Good evening. We just lost you. You're live on the radio. Good evening. Good evening, live on the radio.
12: Hi, Fenry. Good evening once more. My song is Don't Stop Till You Get Enough. It's from Michael Jackson.
8: Don't stop.
12: Till you get enough.
8: Till you get enough.
12: Till you get enough. Bye.
8: Thank you. Michael Jackson. You're in Guyana. Good evening. Good evening. Not getting you there. You went to Guyana, good evening. Hi, good evening. Good evening.
13: Hello.
8: S. Jonathan.
13: Good evening, sir.
8: Good evening,
13: my
8: Jonathan.
13: Tonight is Across the Bridge by Jim Reeves.
8: Wow, that's a change.
13: All right. Yeah, because it's soft session. It's changing the program.
8: Yes,
13: with management, so about to change up things, you know? Change the tone. The next hour.
8: I like that one.
13: We lose 1 hour from 8 to 9, so we got to make it up.
8: Okay. Right? I won't be on from 8 to 9. I won't be on. I'll be up to 8 only, from now until later.
13: I know. I don't know that already.
8: All right. Thanks, Jonathan. Your good friend, too, is going to come up, Cliff Joseph.
13: Okay.
8: On air, good evening.
14: Patrick, good evening.
8: Auntie Ruby.
14: I was to choose the same song, Across the Bridge. Let me get down. This one, I was in a tunnel and didn't see the light. I don't know who's the singer.
8: I was in a tunnel and I see the light?
14: See the light. It's a Christian song.
8: Mm.
14: You know it?
8: Uh-uh.
14: Oh, God. It's so steady.
8: You want me to play Bridge Over Troubled Waters for you?
14: And anyone, I'm playing for everyone.
8: Bridge Over Troubled Waters.
14: You choose one, that's fine.
8: All right, thank you so much.
14: Okay, bye-bye.
8: Bye now. Let's see how much we have here. On air, good evening. Good evening.
15: Good evening, Frederick.
8: Hi, Cheryl.
15: Yeah, my song tonight is Close to Me. Darling, you be close to me.
8: Close to me.
15: Yeah, you know how it goes.
8: Yeah. Close to me.
15: To me.
8: Darling, you get close to me. You got a way of sending all my troubles when you
15: get close to me.
8: All right,
15: there's not a lot of trouble, though.
8: I hope not when I get close to you.
15: No, there is none.
8: Thanks, Cheryl. All right, one more we're going to take and close off the segment. On air, good evening. Just lost you there. 368. All right, we're going to take the quota for now. All right, let's take this final. You're live on the radio. Good evening.
16: Hello, Mr. Patrick. Good evening.
8: Hi.
16: It's Judy.
8: Hi, Judy.
16: My song this afternoon I'm requesting is Hank Loughlin.
8: Mm-hmm.
16: It's More Like Heaven.
8: Hank Loughlin.
16: I love that song.
8: It's More
16: Hank
8: Like
16: Loughlin,
8: Heaven?
16: It's More Like Heaven, yeah.
8: Judy, one second, ATAVN. Judy, I have on the phone, on the WhatsApp.
16: Yes.
8: I'm messaging you, messaging me. I don't even know you're the Judy you are.
16: Okay, yes, I'm listening.
8: Okay, now I know who you are.
16: That's a very good shot. But there I went, man. Every wedding and I put the picture.
8: Okay, okay. Okay, Judy.
16: Normally my hair always perm.
8: All right, no problem.
16: Yes.
8: Thank you.
16: All right.
8: Oh my, all the lines are going, all three. I can't take any more for this segment. The final segment comes up at 7 to 8, okay? 7 o'clock will be the final segment. NTN Radio, the pulse of Guyana. 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
9: Joining us, this is a family classic. 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

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I think it's twice. 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

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From Kentucky, USA. Bash Jupiter, Florida. 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

0: Westlife, Jesus Bless My Family. 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

0: tobacco and alcohol.
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Derek Harriott, Close to Me, and here is the final song in this segment before we take it to Ramchan's Power segment. Hank Loughlin, and one call, It's a Little Bit More Like Heaven.

0: Good evening. Welcome to Ramchan's Power Segment. Mr. and Mrs. Ramchan would like to say good evening to all the listeners. Want to wish you an awesome week ahead. All those celebrating birthdays, happy birthday, wedding anniversary, congratulations. Just to let you know, there are 45 years in the spare part industry. Simply the best. And they cater for you. Sherry Street, that's the location. Let's hear from what's happening down there, and we'll spin some great tracks, starting with Paul Anka, Dance On Little Girl.
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Thank you so much for joining, Mr. and Mrs. Trumptown. I would like to wish you all the best for a great, great week ahead. 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Frederick saying goodbye for now. Stand by for the fans' request hour up next.

0: 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Good evening, you're live. Good evening.
1: Hi, Frederick. How are you?
0: Marianne, I'm fine. Go ahead, please.
1: I'll be a fool for you, Jesus.
0: I'll be a fool for you, Jesus? Hello?
1: Yeah.
0: You know by whom?
1: Oh dear.
0: All right, I'll try to find somebody who's.
1: If not, a prayer for unity.
0: All right. Well, thank you so much, Marianne.
1: Thank you. Bye.
0: Good evening, you live. Good evening.
2: Hi, good evening.
0: Hello.
2: Hi, Judy. My song? No, it's Marianne.
0: Oh, Marianne, sorry. Go ahead.
2: Yeah. So my song is When You Dance by Dobby Dobson.
0: When You Dance?
2: Yeah, by Dobby Dobson.
0: Dobby Dobson.
2: Yeah.
0: Thank you so much, Marianne.
2: You're welcome, sir. Bye-bye.
0: Bye. You're together. Good evening. Good evening.
3: Hi, good evening, Frederick. How are you?
0: Hi, I'm fine, cousin. Good to hear from you.
3: Thank you. My song request is There's a Time.
0: There is a Time. Uh-huh.
3: By Nana Mouskouri.
0: Oh. All right, I love that. I haven't heard it in a while.
3: All right, thank you, and have a safe trip home, okay?
0: Thank you. You're live on the radio. Good evening.
4: Good evening. Can I have Randy Travis? He is my rock.
0: Randy Travis?
4: He is my rock.
0: He is my...
4: my rock.
0: Rock. Thank you so much.
4: Thank you, too.
0: Welcome. You're into Guyana. Good evening. Good evening. Just lost you there. You live on the radio. Good evening. Just lost you too. You're into Guyana. Good evening. Good evening.
5: Good evening, Mr. Rampersad.
0: Hello.
5: My song this evening is by Kenny Rogers,
0: uh-huh.
5: The Gambler.
0: Gambler?
5: Yeah.
0: Gambler Kenny Rogers. Well, thank you so much.
5: Thank you.
0: You're welcome.
5: You're welcome.
0: Call you live on the radio. Good evening.
6: Yes, Mr. Rampersad.
0: I just gonna announce what happened to you, but
6: No. I'm trying to give the other orders a chance with four segments.
0: Okay.
6: I'm taking it from the second and the third. I'm gonna go with Madonna, You Will See.
0: Sorry? USA.
6: No, Madonna.
0: Yeah, USA.
6: Yeah, Madonna, USA, yeah.
0: Madonna.
6: The name of the song is You,
0: Y-O-U,
6: apostrophe L-L. S-E-E, You'll See.
0: Oh, You'll See.
6: Yeah.
0: All right, thank you very much.
6: Okay, then, cheers.
0: Cheers. You went again, good evening. Good evening. Hello, just lost you. Call you live on the radio, good evening.
7: Good evening, Rick. My song tonight is my last date with you.
0: Skeeter Davis?
7: Yeah.
0: You sure?
7: Yeah, thank you.
0: I'm just kidding, Cheryl.
7: Yeah, I know.
0: Thank you. Call you live on the radio. Good evening. Good evening. Hi, good evening. You're live.
6: Yes, Mr. Rampersad.
0: Yes, Mr. Bremerton.
6: Yes, I'm going to go with the Indian selection now.
0: Uh-huh.
6: S-O-G-A-Y-A, Sogaya.
0: Mm-hmm.
6: From the movie Tezab with Anil Kapoor and Madhuri.
0: Sorry, what's the name of the movie?
6: Tezab.
0: Tezab. T-E-Z-A-B.
6: T-E-Z-A-A-B.
0: A-A-B. Tezab. Okay. Thank you very much.
6: Don't mention.
0: You went again, good evening. Hi, you went again, just lost you.
8: You live on the radio. Good evening. Hi, good evening.
9: A very good night to you. My song is I Don't Want to Dance, Dance with Baby No More by Eddie Grant.
8: I don't want
9: to dance.
8: To dance.
9: Dance with the baby. With the baby no more.
8: Eddie Grant.
9: Yeah. Eddie Grant.
8: Eddie Grant. All right, thank you so much, Marvin.
9: Good night to Dennis Hunt to the good.
8: Yeah, I miss him, and he didn't get through for the two segments. He got through earlier.
9: No, he didn't get through at all. Good.
8: All right. Let me see the quote to how much I have here. Take one more. Call you live. Good evening. Let's lose you. Just one more I'll take for this evening. You're into Guyana. Good evening. Good evening. Just lost you there. Call you live on the radio. Just lost you too. You live on the radio. Good evening.
9: Hi, Stevie Wonder. Stevie Wonder, I just called to say I love you.
8: 1 second. I just call
9: to say I love you.
8: To say I love you. Stevie.
9: Stevie Wonder.
8: All right. Thank you very much.
9: Good. Thank you very much.
8: All right, we have to start the music now. 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

Dallas Home. I love it starts this evening because I never heard Dallas Home sang that one before. All right. 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I want to welcome all of you joining us in Guyana and around the world. Thanks for those who are calling the lines. I'm so sorry, but we are going to close off at the end of this hour. So I can't take any more of your calls for this evening, but it's been a pleasure sharing with you this evening. And here is Dobby Dobson, When You Dance.

The voice of Dobby Dobson, When You Dance, bringing the time check to 19 hours 13 and 33 seconds in Guyano. This is the Fans Musical Request Hour. And just to let you know, if you're just joining us, we're going to be pulling the curtains down at 8 o'clock. This is going to be a regular pattern until we have another new program running. But I'll work on it. But for now, here is There is a Time, Nana Muscuri.

Thank you, cousin. 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I love her voice. 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I just borrowed it along with Paul Anka and a whole set of albums. And it eventually became mine. Well, you know how all these little boys have their way, right? At that time. Here's my rock. Here is Randy Travis.

0: Randy Travis, he is my rock. Well, 19 hours, 19 and 49. Whoa, that's three nines. Well, well, well, well. And what time is it? 7:21, as they say. Well, a clock different, sorry, from the system. So I'm so sorry about that. All right, here is a popular one. I know Mohan and the crew from Yonkers will love it. Patrick is the birthday boy. Tomorrow's going to be his big day. Kenny Rogers, the gambler.
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Here is Keith Davis, my last date.

cruising on the Fans Musical Request Hour, cruising at 19 hours 32. Well, I have to apologize for the first time this evening. I've made a mistake in that I haven't requested or collected enough songs for this evening. I still have, three more, but that would be inadequate because there is only one commercial. That's the reason why I won that. I am accustomed to 3, 4, and so on, so I miscalculate in terms of the amount of requests in. But what I'm going to do, I'm going to substitute a few, right? Let's start with Connie Francis, Connie Smith, Tiny Blue Transistor Radio.

Connie Smith, Blue Transistor, Tiny Blue Transistor Radio. 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

0: Again, is Eddie Grant. 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
0: 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Here is Stevie Wonder. I just called to say I love you.

0: 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I just called to say I love you. I want to say thanks to Medina's Halal Restaurant. Let's hear from them.
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0: Well, thank you so much for joining me today. It's been a pleasure. I've enjoyed your company. And just to let you know that I am now had a chance to take some sleep after 1 year of studies. I finished university. I thank all of you. Good evening. Hello, good evening. Good evening. All right. Can't take any calls now. I have to leave. Thank you so much for joining. Enjoy the rest of the week. I just wanted you to know I thank all of you for your kind prayers and support. Everything that you've done. Good evening.
2: Yeah, Mr. Abbasad.
0: Mr. Huntley.
2: Yeah, I'm sorry I couldn't get through.
0: Yes, I missed you.
2: Well, I called to tell Morphin thanks and to all the listeners. I enjoyed the program. And we're looking forward to getting our back.
0: Yeah, I'm going to work on something, okay?
2: Yeah, you do what you have to do.
0: All right. Thank you very much, Mr. Huntley. You'll have a radio caller. Good evening.
3: I don't call. Let me start with the first one.
0: Yeah, I'm not taking any more requests, right? I'm finished for this evening.
3: You must be anybody to sponsor this 8 o'clock program.
0: Yeah. Well, thank you.
3: Any first call.
0: Okay. All right. So this is where I say goodbye. Thanks so much. As I said before, I want to thank you for your love out there, all the prayers and support. It has been a difficult week. There's the attack of the devil, direct attack of the devil on me. I'm dealing with it right now, but I want to thank all of you for your support and love, right? Good night. I leave this with you as I go. Pray for me and my family, and I leave this with one with you. Love you and good night.

0: Here We Are is one of the very few worship songs that I've written.
1: All right, this is where I take my leave. Just to let you know, I've queued up over an hour. But remember, there's a program that comes up at 9 p.m. I'll leave you now with some nice oldies for the next hour. So you won't touch your dial. You just enjoy some great, great music here. All right, good night. Love you all.